Hey everybody, it's me, Call Me Francis. I'm on a Friday. Dana K is off for the week. We're not switching. Krista's going to be covering for me tomorrow. But Dana will be back better than ever next week, probably. And so will I. Probably. It's kind of a big, bad anniversary for me this coming week. I think I'm going to try and do a very special show, a very special episode of Transistor Sister / Uneasy Listening. But in the event I'm not up for it, you might hear someone else next week too. Anyway, nice lead in for the Nightlander tonight, and it's lovely, finally tolerable weather, no raging storms, the air is breathable and cool-ish, relatively speaking. I hope everyone is enjoying it. Go sit outside with your transistor radio and listen to Transistor Sister. Or whatever this is, kids just don't understand. And this is Sad Lovers and Giants.

That was Mekons with Millionaire from their album I Heart Mekons for 1993. And that was a request for my show last week, which was about high numbers. I did a theme last week. I can't remember who requested it. It might have been Al from Connecticut. It might have been John from Western Massachusetts. I don't know. But if you like requesting things, if you come to wbrp.com/chat, I actually can take requests. And also you can join my mailing list and Facebook group and things where you can make requests for things in advance if you want to. And before Mekons, we had Billy Gardner and Friends. Billy Gardner has a lot of friends, being the head of one of the more productive indie punk labels in Australia, Anti-Void Records. He's in the band Osmutians and a bunch of other things. It's his first solo album, Billy Gardner and Friends, Light, Last of the Natural Light. And that song is called Going Blank, featuring Carolyn Hawkins on vocals. And I think Jake Robertson, who is also in Osmutians, as well as Alien Nose Job and many other things, plays on that track and all the tracks. And the first song, Sad Lovers and Giants, with Alice Isn't Playing, which prompted an excited text from John Solomon. And that was from Epic Book Garden Music, which was actually from 1982. Despite what the playlist says at wprb.com/chat. But if you like looking at playlists, if you like to find out what I played before I say it, if you can't Shazam it, I'm very proud to play a fairly high percentage of un-Shazamable music. This next one, I don't know. You might be able to Shazam it. I'm not sure. You can find out, I guess. But this is new music from the drummer of the Tubbs. This is the TSG here on The Kids Just Don't Understand, filling in for Dana Kay on a lovely Friday night, FRIDAY night.

That was the commercials with 16 again and again from 1981. Before that, new music from Indicator B from Croatia, Ukopani, from their second 7-inch, which is confusingly named the same thing as their first 7-inch, which is just Indicator B. And before that, we had Severed Heads with Twister. That's from their album Cuisine with Piscatorial from 1991, which has been reissued on Dark Entries Records with extra tracks. And for that, Delta with Diagrams of Women, also from 1981. A lot of 1981 music today in honor of Dana Kay, just because that's kind of Dana Kay's era of music that she likes to play, not that she was born in 1981. And before that, she was not. And before that, Wanda is with All Rights Reserved from The Ideal, 1982. And the TSG with Skydiver, a brand new little baby song from 2026, just born the other day. I'm Kami Francis. You are listening to The Kids Just Don't Understand. Filling in for Dana today, off tomorrow. Krista's gonna be filling in for me. Should be fun. I might listen. I could listen. Maybe I'll be in the chat. You'll have to find out. And speaking of the chat, someone came into the chat and they didn't ask me to do this. In fact, I asked them if they wanted me to do this, and they said, do what you want. But someone came into the chat with some Irish Republican slogans, and it made me think of this song, which I've definitely played before on this show. It's by a band that I've definitely played before on this show, literally hundreds of times. It is about Northern Irish MP Bernadette Devlin and the time that she slapped another MP in the face on the floor of Parliament. This is Chumbawamba with Slap.

Hey, WPRB wants you to know about Resistencia en Acción, New Jersey. 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

0: 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This has been a public service announcement from WPRB Princeton, community-supported independent radio. And we just heard from Psychic Blood from Holyoke, Massachusetts with Infinity. That's another one that's left over from my high number show from last week. That was from 2015 on Wharf Cat Records. And for that, Anis Kiitu from Finland with Layla. That is a single on Humo Records, which is some kind of just lovely little Finnish record label. And I was just looking it up on Finnish Wikipedia, and it also has a university with classes. They set up shows, and they have a publication, a cultural publication. And yeah, they just put out Finnish music. Like, it's all different kinds of Finnish music, and it's often very good. And the first song in the set was old Uneasy Listening / Transistor Sister / The Kids Just Don't Understand Stalwarts Chumbawamba with Slap, the subtitle track of their 1990 album on Agitprop Records. I'm Kami Francis. This is The Kids Just Don't Understand, filling in for Dana Kay. Kind of trying to keep it kind of post-punky for Dana. I've got a song for Dana coming up, one of her faves. But first, we're going to listen to a 10-minute long classic rock song in honor of my husband, Bill. So stay tuned. Stay tuned.
1: This is Bo from England. And of course, you are listening to WPRB, Princeton.

Okay, so that was that. That was that set that happened. That just happened now on the radio here on WPRB. And that was Edgar with Otra Agua. Edgar is the nom de pop of Luis Gutierrez from Mexico, from La La Landia Records and a bunch of bands. And that is his new solo album out on Dark Entries. I think it's out already. Yeah. Oh, it came out today. And before that was Revival Season's new track, Let's Get to It. It's a single on Bandcamp. I'm assuming that it presages some kind of new, longer release by Revival Season from Atlanta. And for that, Mission Burma from back in 1982, Einstein's Day, that was off of Versus, and that goes out to Dana K. Dana K, I hope you're feeling well. And I heard, actually, I did hear that Dana K is doing great. And the first song was Status Quo with 4,500 Times. Another refugee from the High Number show last week. I just couldn't get to it because it's 10 minutes long. And I don't know. It maybe could have been shorter, but I liked it. And that is our weekly dose of Bill music for Bill. And I'm Kami Francis. You're listening to The Kids Just Don't Understand, which is me, Kami Francis, filling in for Dana K. As you may have gathered, I'm sure you came here expecting Dana K. I think she'll be back next week. And I will be off until next week. So get used to it. Get your fill of Kami Francis right now. And this next song, it's kind of funny. I stuck this in my record pile last week before I decided I was going to do a theme. And then today I was looking at what had come out recently, and I noticed that there is a new division of the label Chapter Music called Chapter Epilogue, which is all digital reissues of things. And I didn't even really look at what else they have, but one of the things they have is this band. They're called Voight 465. I feel like I played them sort of recently before, but maybe I didn't. But anyway, they're from Sydney, Australia, from the late 70s post-punk. It's funny that post-punk happened, well, I mean, this is almost a cliche to talk about, but post-punk happened pretty much simultaneously with punk, because this is very, very early post-punk from Sydney, Australia. And then today our big email went out to WPRB DJs of what are the new releases for this week for us to play on the radio, and this was in there too, so it was meant to be. Here is Voight 465, and it is a reissue of their album Slights Still Unspoken, with also an EP and some other extra tracks on there. But this one's off the album.

That was my gal Yoko Ono with A Thousand Times Yes from Feeling the Space for 1973, the Plastic Ono Band. And for that, Oh Okay with Such and Such from Furthermore What for 1983. Once I found two Oh Okay 7 inches at Princeton Records Exchange for like $8 a piece underneath the table. And I got one for me, and I got one for Dana Kay. And I'm Connie Francis. And normally, at this time, we have Dana Kay. And I mentioned this sort of cryptically in my playlist, but my nom de radio comes from Dana Kay. Many years ago, when I was still a new DJ, and I wasn't sure if I was going to keep the name I was using at the time. And someone called in. And I will say, they did this in a friendly way. They weren't being mean. They were like joshing me. They didn't agree with my politics and they called me a Commie Pinko. And I was like, should I make my radio name into Connie Pinko? Connie Pinko? And I said that to Dana Kay and she was like, no, you should be Commie Francis. And then John Solomon started calling me a Commie Francis all the time. And finally, it took a while to get used to, but I did it. I did it. And so a radio DJ was born, and therefore Dana Kay is my mother. She gave birth to me. And I'm taking over. And speaking of family, the fact that I always have in my head about OOK is that their bass player / singer is Michael Stipe's sister. But I only noticed really recently that also Matthew Sweet was in this band. Yeah, obviously they're from Athens, Georgia, and they're quite good. I mean, I listen to them more than REM at this point. So good job. I'm sorry, I can't remember the first name of Michael Stipe's sister. Good job, Miss Stipe. And for that, we had BZDET from Poland. I always mean to look up how you say that. Polish is hard. The song is called Brudna Ziemia from her newish release, Dwa Wymiary. It came out in January on cassette on SCF Records, but it was just released on Bandcamp. Before that, from a tape from 1982, the only thing I can find that Romy contributed to the world of music, Romy Kinderman with Ro Ro Ro. And it is from a compilation called Die Weise Weltmeister from 1982, cassette from Germany. And before that was Donnie Sutherland and the Titans. Not that Donnie Sutherland. It's an Australian rock and roll band from 1965. The song is called No Cheatin'. It was the B-side of the song Mockingbird. They really like the N apostrophe. Donnie Sutherland and his Titans really did. And that was from 1965. And it's also compiled on the great compilation Before the Birdman Flew, Volume 1. And for that, Voight 465 with A Welcome Mystery from the new reissue of their album Slights Still Unspoken on Chapter Epilogue is digital. I'm Commie Francis. 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And WPRB wants you to know about... I should have picked this out sooner. High Tops. 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This has been a public service announcement from WPRB Princeton, community-supported independent radio. And this is your funeral.

Alrighty. We just heard another Dana K favorite. Nay, a WPRB favorite. XTC with Millions. Yet another song I didn't get to last week when I was playing songs about high numbers. It's me, Call Me Francis. Hello. And before that, we had Heather the Jerk

with her new song, Write a Letter. It's a digital single on her Bandcamp. She puts out everything on herself, I think. She seems to self-release her tapes. She puts her things on the internet. She's cool. She doesn't seem like a jerk. And before that, we had UBCF, which stands for United Blessed Chicken Friends, from Netherlands, 1986. That was We Must Unite, Part 1, from their LP, their one and only LP, Silent Resistance. And the first song was Jerry Rossi's great Denver goth death rock band, Your Funeral, Final Abyss. Jerry Rossi, amazingly talented woman. And that was from the I Want to Be You. I forget if it's a single or an EP, from 1982 on Local Anesthetic Records. Fantastic stuff. And I've been waiting till the clock turns over to 10 p.m. to play this next song. It's kind of a sad one. It's a sad one. It's a kind of sad and poignant song. It's a song that I feel like should be in the pantheon of political folk protest songs. And I'm doing my best to put it in there. And it's a song from Eric Peterson. It's a song from Mischief Brew. And today is the 10th anniversary of the day that Eric died. And I didn't know him well. I knew him in passing. I moved to Philly not long. I moved to Philly the year he died. And I saw Mischief Brew with Culture Shock a couple of days before. And I remember he got up on stage with Culture Shock and sang Civilization Street, and it was awesome, and it was a beautiful thing, and I'm really glad I got to see it. Like I said, I didn't know him well, but many, many of my friends were affected, and many of my friends are talking about it today, and a lot of fans of his music and friends of his. He seemed like a lovely person. He was a very special talent. So rest in peace, Eric. The world still misses you. The world still needs you. And this is the song Against by Mr. Brew. On WPRB Princeton.

We just heard from Culture Shock, Civilization Street. As I mentioned at the beginning of this set, the last ever Mischief Brew show was opening for Culture Shock, and their singer Eric Peterson sang that song with them. If you're not familiar with Culture Shock, it's kind of the bridge between Subhumans and Citizen Fish. It's all kind of similar. It's just a question of how much ska. For that, Dumb Things from Brisbane, Australia, with Insult to Injury from their album from last year, Self Help. Trio with Yaya Vogets Lank Peter Punk Schönen Duck from their self-titled album from 1981, which, if you've never heard it, it looks very similar to the one that's called Trio in Error and has their big hit song Da Da Da on it, but it's much more interesting. I mean, I like that one too. I like their later stuff too, but it's a little bit punker and weirder album. It's just self-titled German one from 1981. And for that, Havera Futuro with Narcotráfico from Ilusão de Progresso. They're from Portugal, and they just put out a cassette, I think, in the United States. It's on Roachleg Records out of New York City. For that, 100 Punks by Generation X from their self-titled album from 1978. And 10 Years Gone, Eric Peterson and Mischief Brew with Against from Split with David Dondero, Two Boxcars from 2005. I'm Kami Francis. This is The Kids Just Don't Understand here in WPRB, Princeton. Got a little more time with you. We're going to listen to some German music now.

That was Tuberculosis with Burnt Out from their demo from 2009. They're from LA. Young Wasteners from Copenhagen with Ecuador from their album We Got Ways. This is another one of those albums that I appear to be single-handedly adding to the database of our playlist program, which is used by hundreds, if not thousands, of other stations. Probably hundreds. I will keep these bands in the world. This is my calling. People need to know about Young Wasteners. People need to hear Young Wasteners on the radio. And for that, Statistics with Paranoia Perception from 1979. Single. It's the A-side. Vetch, new music from Leeds, UK. That was Devastation from their self-titled. I think it's a demo. Wax from Sweden from 1983 with Snootar. There's a lot of bands called Wax, but this is one that put out like two tapes. And this was reissued in 2016 as a 7-inch as well. It's called Punk Och Karlek or something like that. We'll put that Jay Minta's new album, an advanced track out on Nyege Tapes now. That song's called 27. The album is called Kazi Kwanza. And the first song was Trummerfrauen with Gelbkreutz, something cross, from their album Glasaugen. Gelb. What does Gelb mean, everybody? I used to be able to just look this right up. It might be taking too long. Let's see. Ah! Oh no! Oh no! Okay, it didn't translate. Ugh. Thank you for joining me on this journey. I'm Kwame Francis. I am filling in for Dana Kay tonight. The kids just don't understand. I mentioned a couple of times I won't be here tomorrow. Krista's filling in. Krista is a true radio magician, and it's going to be awesome. And Gelb means yellow, so it means yellow cross. Yellow cross. Anyway, that was all the songs. Now I'm going to play another song by an artist named Sirenai. She also goes by Caroline Falk, and she from the Bay Area and was in like every Bay Area peace punk band in the early 80s, I guess early to mid 80s. She was in State of Mind. She was in Liberté. She was in Sleeping Dogs, which is, besides MDC, the only American band to have a record on Crass Records. She was also in Treason and one of many bands called Trial. But she also did, and maybe might be better known for her work, avant-garde work as Sirenai. So we're going to hear something from an early album of hers, and it's called Incision Tree.

0: All right, we just heard from Lucid Vox, originally from Russia. I don't think they're based there anymore. That song was called A House of Glass and is on their upcoming record on Glitterbeat Records. Before that, Drop Dead from Providence, Rhode Island with One Inside 100 from one of their many self-titled LPs. I think they were annoying on purpose. Like, all of their CDs have plain black spines. All of their LPs are called Drop Dead. They had an LP that played from the middle, like played from the inside out. So if you had an auto return on your turntable, you couldn't play it. And then it didn't have a locking groove. So when it finished, your needle would just fall off the record player. They had a lot of records that were like on fancy colored vinyl where you could not tell which side was which. Anyway, I call trolls on Drop Dead. Lovely people, principled people, total trolls. The first song was Sir and I from San Francisco, California, with her album, her song Incision Tree from her first album Charred Blossoms from 1985. I'm Kwame Francis. That's about it for me. Music with Space is coming right up. But first, I'm going to play one more song.
1: It's a little early.
0: Yeah, anyway, this song I usually play at the end of my show. As I mentioned, I am not going to be doing my regular Saturday night 8 to 11 p.m. show this week. I'm off. Krista's filling in. Habitat. Nocturnal habitat enrichment, as someone referred to it in the chat. But I should be back next week. I'm going to be doing a show that's very raw and close to my heart next week. Or I'm going to be whistling out and not tuning in. We'll find out. But that's where I usually am. Saturdays, 8 to 11 p.m. And I'll be back at some point. Thanks for listening. Stay tuned. This is Chumbawamba, the day the Nazi died.

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I'm your host, Michael Hunter, joining you each week from Friday nights at 11 p.m. till Saturday mornings at 3 a.m. We're starting out with some brand new music from an artist who goes by the name Adam Philip, spelled with an F. We're listening to the track Return to the Circle from a new album on the Cyclical Dreams label called The Returning Circle. Also coming up in this, the first hour of this four-hour program, is new music from Cosmic Ground, Steve Roach, Dirk Series, and Asmus Tietjens, and something from A. Geyer. So strap on that pair of 1970s can-shaped headphones and drift to music that's meant for that location that resides between the left and the right ears. Hear our Music with Space on WPRB, Princeton.

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That last track was by the artist Agire and was titled Nachtwacht, also known as, in English, Night Watch. That's from an album called Binary Tides. Before that, we heard new music from Dirk Series and Asmus Tietjens. The track was Sturm from their new album called Die Reigeninsel. We also heard new music from Steve Roach, the title track from his new album, Moments of Rest. And before that, we heard Oregon Forest Part 3 from a new album called Oregon Forest from the artist that goes by the name Cosmic Ground. And we started out the program with some music, a new music on the Cyclical Dreams label. The artist was Adam Philip, spelled F-I-L-I-P. And from the new album, The Returning Circle, we heard Return to the Circle. And now, building beneath my voice is the music of Robert Henke from his latest called Signal to Noise, Volume 2. We're listening to the track Signal to Noise, Roman numeral 7. Also coming up this, the second hour of this four-hour program, we'll hear music from Time Being, Ad Osium, which is new, Andrew Heath, also new, Chris Myers, Alias Zone, featuring Robert Rich, and we'll end the hour with something from Thane Co. So strap on that pair of 1970s can-shaped headphones and drift to music that's meant for that location that resides between the left and the right ears. Here on Music with Space on WPRB.

It's 13 minutes past the 1 a.m. hour here on the eastern coast of the United States. 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That last track you heard at the end of the last hour was Thane Co. from a new album called Tau Zero on the Cyclical Dreams label. The track we heard from that new album is called Billion Year Cycles Are Moments. And in a galactic timescale, that is in fact true. Before that, new music from Chris Myers, alias Zone, featuring Robert Rich. Absolutely fantastic album called Passage. We heard the track Horizonless. Andrew Heath before that with The Navigator's Lament from an album called Airships and Aeronauts. We also heard new music from AD or Ad Osium. The track was called Death Valley Superbloom. It's from a new album called In the Style of Dead Sparrows. We also heard music from Time Being. The track was Dust of Sorts from an album called A Dimension Reflected. And we started out the last hour with Robert Hanke with the track Signal to Noise, Roman numeral 7. And that's from the album Signal to Noise, Volume 2. And continuing to build beneath my voice. This track started, let's see, about 1 minute after the beginning of this hour. And it's a long player coming in at 48 minutes and 19 seconds. And it is Bernard Vostheinrich. The track is called, it's a single track album called Qualia 005. Definitely music meant for that location that resides between the left and the right ears here on Music with Space on WPRB Princeton. Stick around for more.

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That last track we heard was new music from Harold Groskopf. The track was titled Kulturer Lärm, and it's from his new album, Glitches Brew. Before that, we heard new music from Michael Stearns and Robert Rich from their new album, Reunion of Breath and Waves. We heard the track, Unexpected Reply. And before that, occupying the most of the last hour, starting at 8 seconds after, Bernard Vostheinrich with Qualia 5 from the album of the same name, which is also new. And now, building beneath my voice from a new album called Yura, we're listening to the artist Masaiden. The track is titled Interfaced Monk Revelations, Non-Self Protocol.

Also coming up this hour, we'll hear Byron Metcalf and Eric Volo together on an album called Span the Time. MRN, Reichenhall, Sam Rosenthal, Billy Dink, the gigantic Legless Cauldrons, and more. So strap on that pair of 1970s can-shaped headphones and drift to music that's meant for that location that resides between the left and the right ears. You're on Music with Space on WBRB, Princeton.

That last track was Brendan Elder Ensemble with Yorkshire Modular Society. It's a shorter edit of a piece called Abstraction from an album called 1-2-3, or Roman numeral 1 / Roman numeral 2 / Roman numeral 3. Before that, the gigantic Legless Cauldrons with the track Sink 2 from a new album called Kitchen Sink. Billy Dank with Under Copper Skies from his latest called Consider the Ravens. We also heard Sam Rosenthal, musician and proprietor owner of the Project Music label. He has a new album called The Width of Shadows. We heard Angular Momentum, a Vaulted Sky. Also new music from Reichenhall, Dinner 4000, from a new live album called Concert für Zikaden. We heard MRN with Path of the Righteousness from an album called Secret Place. I think that's new. Byron Metcalf and Eric Volo with Perpetual Flow from an album called Spanned Times. And we also heard Masaiden with Interface Monk Revelations Non-Self Protocol from a new album called Yura on the 8th Tower Records label. And that takes us back to 2 a.m., the fourth and final hour of this program. So as I'm wont to say each week, in the immortal words of the late Dr. Cosmo, I'd like to invite one and all to fly low and avoid that omnipresent radar that's only out to get you, so you can be here next week for the next edition of Music with Space here on WPRB Princeton. Sorry I missed you last week. I got stuck at home because my power was out for 24 hours, but here we are back again. Good night, good luck, and out here.

0: recent study shows that 4 out of 5 professional wrestlers prefer WPRB in Princeton over all other radio stations.
1: Oh, yeah!
2: Woo! And just a what the run! Hey, Brooklyn!
1: Hell yeah!
0: The fifth? Well, this is what he had to say.
2: I don't know!
0: WPRB in Princeton. The choice of professional wrestlers, or at least most of them.

0: problem, solution. We supply solutions. You've got the problem.
1: If you would have went over, I would have cracked your skull.
2: What would you do?
1: We would do anything that would hurt them.
2: What would you
1: do? I'd just grab them. All right. So you knock them down with the amplifying guitar and electrocute some stuff. Where you got them then? Dead beetle and you're in for murder.
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0: life.
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1: Well,
0: but wait till you're fast. I'm jumping crime.
1: Got no time for crime.
0: What about that thing?
1: What thing?
0: That you really want to do?
1: I changed my mind.

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So he packed up his newborn kid, said, "We're getting out of here," and then that's what they did. He wandered wastelands day and night, axe in left hand, kid in right, over desolate and frozen fjords.

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0: How's your pagoda?
1: Has anybody seen Kosher Pickle Harry?
2: No!
1: If you see him, tell him that Herbert is looking for him.
0: Who's Herbert?
1: Okay, ladies and gentlemen, here we go.

0: quite slowly, and then became really bright, brighter than any star, and then faded away.
1: What does the concept of time mean to you?

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And this is DJ Stitch and Pink with Stitch a Good Music You Can Craft To on this very, very, very, very wet Monday morning here in central New Jersey. I'm looking out the window and it's literally buckets of rain that's just pouring out of the sky. It was a little dicey getting here this morning, but I thought I have to get to the station. My listeners would be surprised if there is somebody who could have filled in for me, fortunately, should I have gotten stuck. But anyway, I'm here. It's a rainy day. I knew it was going to rain, so I do have kind of a slow rainy day start to the show today. I think coming off of some late night festivities, if you were in Philadelphia and you stayed up late or for the fireworks or in the New York area, wherever you are, you may have been up late watching some fireworks, or last night you may have been up late watching the soccer game. Congrats to England for winning in Norway yesterday afternoon. Tonight we do have the USA is playing in Seattle, and it's very controversial, and I've said I love sports ball. I love any sort of sport. I'll watch any sort of sport. I don't really know that much about them, though. A lot of my memories of childhood soccer are coming back watching the World Cup. But anyway, so we have a lot of things happening, like sports wise, in the United States tonight. The other thing that's happening is that because it's a rainy day, we're going to do some rainy day crafts, and we're going to do some like upcycling kind of crafts today with jeans. I've been seeing a lot of jeans crafts online, and I've done a few in my life, and particularly in the last couple of years. And I thought I would talk a little bit about some of the things I'm doing and some things you can do with jeans, and you know, anything that we can do to keep things out of the landfill and you know, make it useful. Oh, the Tour de France starts this weekend. So the listener just let me know. It's true. So we've got a lot happening. So we'll talk about jeans today, and I will drop links to things as usual into the chat. But a lot of this, through the miracle of the modern internet, you can find lots of tutorials on YouTube and Instagram. And if you're a TikToker, you can find them here. I don't know if you can hear that thunder. It's pretty impressive. So let's get to the show with some music. Let me just get out of here for a sec. And then, yeah, come back in a little bit with our first, like, really discuss. We'll discuss, like, what to look for with your jeans. So let's see. Wait, where are we going? Where are we? It just takes me a minute to find what I want to start with. Okay. We are going to start with a little Staring at the Sun from Swims, which seems like not a nice thing to play on a rainy day, but you get what you get and you don't get upset. 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

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This is DJ Stitching Pink with Stitch It Good, music you can craft to on this very rainy Monday, though some of you might be listening to this in the future on Saturday. Some rebroadcast from 7 to 9. That was Gelato Negro with Flock of Dimes with Lot of Love, which is so good. Poolside with Harvest Moon, which is a cover of Neil. Oh my gosh. Okay, total brain freeze. And what's embarrassing is that it it's going to be rebroadcast. Anyway, and then before that, we had Cake of Walk Creeping with Smoke and Mirrors, Neil Young. Oh my gosh, thank you, brain. Okay, and then Getaway, let's see, Cake of Walk Creeping, Julia Jacqueline with Getaway For Me, I Think I'll Love You Soon, new single from her, Swims with Staring at the Sun, and way back in the beginning of the show, before everything started, Best Coast with Everything Has Changed, because there's a lyric that says, now I live in a big pink house, and now I live in a pink house, and everything is good. So today we're talking about jeans, and I was thinking as I was doing some reading about jeans, is that I personally could probably tell my story in jeans. There was a book a number of years ago, it was like My Life and What I Wore, and for me it's jeans. I remember wearing jeans really young. I know I was in dresses at different times, but it was Oshkosh Bagosh overalls. I wore a lot of jeans overalls. In fact, I had a pair of jeans overalls that there's this woman in Oklahoma City who would do custom jeans. I think I still have these. Oh, I think they're in storage somewhere. So I had a pair of overalls, and on the front were as applique roller skates. My brother had a pair, maybe with Batman on the front. Anyway, I would wear these to like roller skating parties. This was the 80s. And like I definitely think I still have them. My Oshkosh, then Lovitz jeans. Anybody remember Lovitz? There was a little heart on the back with the bite out of it. My Levi's jeans, my Guess jeans, obviously the Gap jeans. I'm trying to think what else do I have in there. There's, I mean, so many jeans. And until recently, I actually had my Levi's 501s from the 80s. And long story short, I don't have them. Stupid move. But anyway, I love jeans. In fact, I love jeans so much that when I don't have jeans on, people are surprised that I have other clothes. So in the summer, I do tend to wear dresses. But generally, I wear jeans. When I got my most recent job, I remember my manager was saying, well, you know, I wear dresses. I'm like, I wear jeans. I wear jeans and big puffy shirts. As one of my a friend says, I'm known for statement sleeves. So jeans are a way of life for me. And I say that very seriously. Like, I love to wear jeans. I love a good pair of jeans. And I get really sad when they wear out, and I try till they become threadbare. So I will repair jeans to literally within an inch of their life, because it's really hard to find a good pair of jeans that you love. So recently I was going through my closet and going through jeans, and jeans do change style. You know, we've had skinny jeans, we've had flare jeans, we have smokestack leg jeans, we've got crop jeans, every kind of jean. So I have, and low rise jeans, high rise jeans, just like literally everything. And I have a little bit of all of that in my closet. But I had these white jeans, and white jeans are a little bit of a different thing, but I love these jeans, but white jeans are hard to maintain. One,
They get stained really easily. They can yellow in the wash. You can bleach them, but bleach ruins the jeans fibers. Anyway, I had two pair. I loved these jeans so much when I was wearing them that I have two pairs of them. But they're a little bit out of style and they've got some stains on them. And so I decided that it was time to try to do something with them. They had stains. It wasn't necessarily something I was going to donate. I knew I didn't want to put them in the trash. And I knew that I actually really liked these jeans. And the other thing is that these jeans are pre-COVID jeans and the quality of the construction is really good. And the denim is actually pretty good. So I decided to give it a try. I had recently been sent a video on how to make jorts. I don't know if you know what jorts are, but they're jean shorts, but they're kind of wide leg jean shorts. And so I thought, this is it. This is what we're going to do. We're going to make some jorts. That's what I did yesterday. And first thing I did is I tried on the jeans to see which pair, even though they're the same, which pair fit better and which had fewer stains on them. Now I was going to make jorts. That's not what I ended up making because in the end, I decided that I made them long. I went ahead and just made them full length because I wanted to see how they fit before I committed to the whole jorts thing, like middle-aged woman in shorts. It's like my own in my head kind of thing. Anyway, so I opened up the outside seam and all the way up to where the double stitching is up near the pocket. So the whole seam along the side of the jean was open. And these jeans have a little bit of lycra in them and they were a straight leg jean. So I opened them up all the way on both sides, outside seam. Then I took the other jeans and I did the same thing. I opened them up all the way along the side seam. And then I actually cut each of the legs into two along the inner seam. I took one of those, this really is very simple, and pinned it so that it was in this, it's kind of like a 60 degree opening from the top of where the jean was, where the jean pocket is, all the way to the hem. And so I pinned it so that the top of the jean was actually at the bottom of the jean so that, you know, where it was a little larger around the hip area and leg. So, and I just pinned it. And so I have this triangle opening all the way to the bottom. And then I turned them wrong sides out and sewed along the seam of the original jean that was open, not the cut jean pieces, so that I have kind of like a pie slice, a very long pie slice all the way down to the hem. And I repeated that on the other side. I tried them on, I reinforced at the top, and then I took a pair of jeans that I already like that were kind of cropped and I matched them up. And then I just took a pair of scissors and cut off the hem to even it out, put them in the wash so that they get distressed and loosen up all of the threads at the bottom. And they're in the dryer now. So when I get home, I will see. I tried them on last night and I have to say, I love them. They're awesome. I think that the thing I liked about the fact that I made them long is that if I decide along the way or if it's a really hot day and I just want to make them short, I'll just cut it off. So that way I didn't commit. And they're nice and flared. They're going to look really great with a pair of like chunky shoes, a loose oversized sweater. Will I wear them in public? Maybe. Will I wear them around the house? 100%. Am I going to embellish them? Yes. I will talk about that later in the show. That may actually be another show, embellishing jeans. But if you have a serger, you could definitely do this on a serger and serge the edges. Again, I'm just trying to keep these things out of the landfill. One of them is yellow. One of them is white. I might put them yellowed white. I might pop them in with some OxyClean or hang them out when there's a sunny day and let them kind of bleach out. But regardless, it was a really cool upcycle. And to be honest, I've seen jeans like this in the store for a lot more money. And the other two
quarters of the jeans that I didn't use. The pieces I will save to be used to repair other jeans or in other kinds of craft projects, because they were pretty good pieces of jeans. So I'm very excited because white jeans are hard to find. Jeans cost a lot of money, good pair of jeans. And now I have a new thing to wear in my wardrobe. It's pretty awesome. Excited about it. When we come back, I'm going to talk how another thing you can do with jeans, which is where you open the other seam, the inseam. So we get back to some more music. And then we will talk about that. And then probably in the second hour, we're going to talk about a little bit more about mending. All right. I'm telling you, I really seriously do love jeans. And I probably could write an entire book about my love of jeans. And I love jeans so much that when I was in college and doing college radio, there was a song that was by a band called Helium. It's called The American Jean. It was only on 45. I've been searching for it for a long time. And this morning I thought, let me just do like one last search. And I actually found it. So I'm going to play it for you today. I think this came out, probably 93, 94. I saw them live when I was in college. And I remember standing in front, like in my blue jeans. And I knew all of the words to this song. Anyway, this is Helium. And I'm pretty excited to have found it for you. Again, you're listening to WPRB 103.3 FM and your radio dial. If you have a favorite jean or you have a jean story, please come into the chat and share, because I love to talk about jeans. All right. And, oh, wait. Hold on. Nope. We got to get this off. And then we have to get this on. Let's see. Hopefully if this works. There we go.

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And today we are talking about jeans. And I think it's like one of my liveliest chats I've had in a while. And realizing as I'm sitting here talking about jeans, I'm and thinking about jeans and thinking about my life in jeans, I'm getting a little weepy. And I love hearing your stories about jeans also. So this might have to be a two-parter, or maybe it's just the rest of the summer. Talk about jeans. I was Bay City Rollers with I Only Want to Be With You. And we had some Mazzy Star taking it back to the 90s college radio days, my radio days with Blue Flower. Elastica with Connection, which is such a great album. And then Helium with American Jean, which was on a 45, which I thought I had, but I can't seem to find. One of the things about jeans is they were made using buttonflies. I'm not going to go into the history of jeans because it's actually so fascinating, and we could spend, again, that could be a whole season podcast show, whatever, about the history of jeans. But the rivets and jeans, that was really when Levi Strauss kind of came into the picture, and he partnered up with another jeans maker out in San Francisco, and that's where they started putting like rivets on jeans, and then they patented it. And initially the jeans were just kind of like these baggy overalls that workers wore, and blah, blah, blah, blah, blah. And there's just, it's fascinating, the history of indigo. Pretty much all jeans are made with synthetic indigo, and it's a very laborious process. It's not particularly great for the environment, which again is why I think it's so important to try to upcycle and use your jeans and take good care of your jeans. So one of the byproducts of the jeans that I made was that I have this, the yoke, like the top of my jeans, which I have saved. So because I really cut off the leg fully on one pair, and then now I just have this top of the jeans, and it fits great, this top. So one of the ways that you can make a skirt is if you do something like this, or let's say the jean leg is completely gone, is you can cut those off and then add fabric to the bottom of the jeans. Now, this is, though, in the age of the Brandy Melville store, I do see young women, older women wearing very, very, very, very, very short skirts that I personally think are too short, but I'm not going to judge what people wear. So so you could add fabric to this. You can add a lightweight lawn fabric. You could add a voile fabric. You could add a corduroy fabric, and you just gather it up. I would do some gathering stitches on the top. Maybe go ahead and don't hem it yet, because you're going to pin that to the right side of the jeans and stitch it all, you know, adjust your gathers. First, you want to even up the bottom. Like mine, it's a little wonky. So when it's one of the things I'm probably going to do today is even up the bottom of the of what's left of the top of the jean, and then gather up some fabric, sew it to the front, turn it, press it, turn the hem, turn that seam to the back of the jean, and then top stitch over it, and then hem it. And that's there you got a skirt. So now I still have two articles of clothing. I had two pairs of jeans. Now I have one pair of jeans that honestly like look a lot better and are a little more on trend. And then I'm going to have a jean skirt. So that is one way to do jeans. But the other thing to do to make jeans, and these were really, really popular, is that instead of cutting along the outside seam of the jean, you cut along the inside seam of the jean, and you actually open that up. You don't just cut into it. And then the same thing, you're going to open it up and you have a pie shape in the center. And you're going to open it up such that actually it goes all the way, the inseam is open all the way up to the fly of the jean. And then you stitch, overlap the front
and the back onto each other. So I'm gonna drop a link. There, Levi's has a great little video and tutorial on how to do this. And then you stitch that down, and then you can take a second pair of jeans, or you can take fabric, again, corduroy, cotton, whatever you want, and insert that into that larger pie shape. It's more like a 60 degree opening. I think it's like a 30 degree opening on my jeans that I made the pants. This is probably more like a 60 degree opening. And then you'll pin fabric there and then stitch that in the center to close that up. And now you've got a skirt. So again, if you've got the inseam is way too worn, or they don't fit as well anymore, or they were skinny jeans and you'll want skinny jeans. And then again, I recommend not necessarily cutting it as short as you want it to be. Like, go ahead and work with the length, because you can always make something shorter. You can't make something longer, right? Like, you can always add more salt to the pot, but you can't take it away. So I keep it as long as possible, and then you can work with it and make that into the jean skirt where you have the fly on the front or the back. And this will work with any jean. There's some discussion of button fly versus zipper. I love a button fly. I was Levi's 501, bought them not shrunk, shrink to fit. You would wash them, put them on wet, wash them again, put them on wet until you had the fit that you wanted. So I was like a 501 girl. I also love 505. I love the new styles, the 505. I've done 517, which is the ones with the zipper. It's hard to find button fly now. I do come across them every once in a while. I see more men's jeans. Although, again, let's talk about that. Men's jeans versus women's jeans. Like, jeans are jeans. I do understand there's some fit difference. But when we come back,

New Jersey Senior Medicare Patrol. New Jersey Senior Medicare Patrol. We want you to know about it. Medicare loses an estimated $60 billion each year due to fraud, errors, abuse, and making it a big business for criminals. The New Jersey SMP's Medicare Fraud Prevention Program serves to raise awareness about Medicare scams and teach seniors how to prevent, detect, and report Medicare fraud, as well as report suspected fraud, error, and abuse to their local senior Medicare patrol. To report Medicare fraud, call the SMP at 732-777-1940 or visit Senior Medicare Patrol New Jersey.org to find out more and how you can prevent, detect, and report. Let's get back to some more music. Again, you can pop into the chat and let me know, like, Team Zipper, Team Buttonfly. Have you upcycled jeans? Do you have a favorite pair of jeans? A favorite jeans story? Now, one of the things that I feel like my music's also been like a little bit on the twee side this summer, and partly it was because I went to see Heavenly wearing jean jacket, by the way, and jeans. And they were all in pink. So, of course, that took my heart. So I'm going to have a little more like twee, kind of indie coming up here with some of my favorites. And then we'll be back and we're going to talk about how to make that waistband fit. Like, you've done all these things to make it flare jeans, or you've made it a skirt, but the waistband's maybe still a little big. So when we come back, we're going to talk about that. This is some new music. This is Soda Gumball with Crayon Flavor.

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We're talking about jeans, and I list in the chat, people are talking about jeans. I'm having all sorts of memories of jeans. It's amazing. And we're talking about upcycling jeans. That was Magnetic Fields, taking it back to 1999 with Deep Sea Diving Suit. Tiger Trap with You're Sleeping off of the release. Was that the only release from Tiger Trap? I believe so, from K Records. Beat Happening way back, 1985 with Down at the Sea. Heavenly, their new album. I believe they've wrapped up their American tour. It was awesome with Scene Stealing. Cub off of Betty Cola from 1993 with Pretty Pictures. And Soda Gumball, some new music with Crayon Flavor. I was just talking to somebody, actually, she may be listening, my friend Tiffany, about crayons. And I love crayons. I love crayons. I love coloring with crayons. I love the old names of crayons. It was really fancy to have the box. It was big enough that had the sharpener in the back. But I am not a good colorer. I have like mad sewing skills, not the best sewing skills, but pretty good sewing skills. And I'm very good at fine embroidery, but I cannot draw to save my life. I have the worst handwriting you could possibly imagine. In fact, it's so bad that you could recognize my handwriting, but it was so bad that my friends used to have me sign notes from their parents as their parents' handwriting, because I could copy any handwriting. I don't really have that skill anymore. It was definitely something like around puberty that like this mad skill that I discovered, but I cannot draw. I come from a family of artists, Deborah Langston, Oklahoma City, Elizabeth Bornet in Arkansas. Elizabeth is now deceased, but my aunt still is an active artist in Oklahoma City, and she tried to teach me to draw and paint, but I can't do it. My daughter can, my nephew can, my husband can, but I love crayons because you can buy a coloring book and you can color in crayons and you look okay. But I was never this kid who took the crayons and would outline everything dark and then do the shading. No, I just colored. I didn't have any patience for that. We're talking about jeans, not about crayons. And we're going to talk about how to take in the waist of a jean and the way to do that. So finding a good pair of jeans that fit, it's definitely an art. And there's lots and lots and lots written about kind of the sadness of finding jeans or looking for jeans that don't fit. And one of the things I remember as a teenager, because I loved my 501s, it's pretty much what I wore. Definitely went through the Guess phase at one point. What was the other brand? So another brand's going to come to me. Joubert, something. Anyway, but then we would erase the size off the back of our jeans. The fact of the matter is, if you're a woman, and Levi's were a universal size. They didn't taper in at the waist. So I would erase it so no one would see. And I just want to go back and give like that teenage Marisa a hug, because one, she looked fine and there was nothing to be ashamed of. And having to erase the size off of the back of your jeans is sad. The other thing is that it makes them less valuable, which is kind of funny. But now we don't really do that anymore. I mean, it was a whole thing. You didn't want to take the label off the back because it made it authentic. And anyway, but now just buy your jeans. And the most important thing is to find a pair that fit, and they fit in the leg and you like the way they fit, but they're too big in the waist. This is what we're going to do. We're going to take them in. Now, the thing about it's really not hard to take apart a good pair of jeans, but the place you want to take them in is in the back, in the yoke. So above the pocket, there's this strip of jean that's kind of like trapezoidish or kind of triangle shape. And you want to take it in there. You don't want to take it in on the waistband, because you're not going to get the fit. So this way you're going to have to get a seam ripper, and you're going to take off the waistband and you're going to remove it between, like in the back waist. Take that off. And then
And then you're going to actually open it up in the center, because just good jeans, they're going to have a center. Right in the center of the waistband. There's two pieces of fabric that match. I can feel it on my jeans. And you're going to open that up and put that aside. Now you're going to dart in that yoke part of the jean. And you dart it on both sides. You could do one dart. You can do two darts. Again, you're going to go on YouTube and find some videos about this. You're going to take in some dart, make some darting. Then you're going to make your waistband smaller. And you're going to do that in the center where no one can see. And then you want to give it, like, if it's stretchy, like, you want it to make sure that you don't. You want to make it the right size. This means you may also have to take off that belt loop. You're going to take that in. You do need a sewing machine for this, for the most part. Might be able to do it by hand. If you're going to do it by hand, I highly recommend getting a sashiko needle, because they're super sharp and they will go through denim really well. So then you'll shorten your waistband and then you'll sew it back on. I learned how to do this because I took a class on how to make jeans. And a number of years ago at a store up in North Jersey, it was kind of pricey to take the class. We had this woman who worked for Imogene and Willie, and then she worked for Levi's. And she came and taught the class. So one of the best things about the class is, one, I learned that making jeans is kind of hard. And two, like, how I could hem my jeans, how to repair my jeans, get a rivet, how to use a rivet applier, applying rivets, which is really fun, by the way. And rivets they serve a purpose, because there's all these stress points with jeans. And so rivets reinforce that and make the jeans more practical, which is why you see people wear jeans just about for everything. So anyway, that's where I learned to do this. One, I learned the construction of a waistband, but also taking it off and fitting this. So now if I find a pair of jeans that fit and they're a little too big in the waistband, I take off that waistband, dart it, put it back on, and I'm good to go. And it's been great. To make jeans last a little bit longer. My husband has jeans that he doesn't wear anymore. They're definitely too big in the waist for me. I take them in. Awesome. So another hack for if you have jeans in your closet and the waistband is too big or the fit has changed, this is an easy hack. What I used to do, which is not what you do, was just to dart in the waistband, but then you have too much bulk there and you're never going to have the good fit. You want to do the fit in the yoke. You could, if they're not high enough, you could add denim to it. That's like beyond my skill set. Or if none of this is in your skill set, you can take it to a tailor or a good dry cleaner who does sewing, and they can do it for you. But make sure that they're going to do it in the yoke and they take the waistband off. All right, I'm going to get back to some more music, because as you can tell, I love talking about jeans. And then when I come back, I'm going to tell one more jean story of maybe one of my favorite pair of jeans I've ever owned, but certainly the most Marisa pair of jeans I've ever owned. Let's listen to a little Hush Tones with I've Got Time.

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This is DJ Stitching Pink with Stitch It Good, music you can craft to. That was Francis Chang, some new music there with I Can Feel the Waves. Deep Sea Diver with What Do I Know? And then we started the set off, it's a little mini set, with Hush Tones and I've Got Time. So we've been talking about jeans today and upcycling jeans, fitting your jeans, buttonfly versus zipper. Jeans come in all shapes and sizes. And again, they can be tough to fit. One of the fabrication now with a little bit of stretch in it is very helpful in some ways. It does make it such that jeans tend to break down a little bit more because the stretch wears out. So when we talk about not washing jeans a lot, it's actually, you can wash jeans. I feel like there's a lot of folklore around washing jeans, just kind of like how you take care of an iron skillet, like this idea that you just never wash them. But, you know, you do sweat and there is bacteria in your clothes and they do get a slight odor to them. So you can wash your jeans. I recommend hanging them to dry, washing them on cold, washing them with, you can put borax in there to take out any oils. Hang them to dry. You can put them in the dryer on cool, not high heat. Because we washed our, and you didn't wash them all the time because every time you wash a jean, you wear down the fibers. But like a good jean with some good sturdy fabric should be able to withstand some washing. So I don't think freezing them really does much of anything. It's not like, you know, we've talked about moth damage. I've seen where people like getting in a bathtub. Now, I guess that was more like for the Japanese denim. You get them raw denim. That's a whole other thing. Raw denim, Japanese denim is a whole other thing. We don't really make, I think there might be somebody who's making denim now in the United States. In fact, I'm pretty sure there is. But we used to make a lot of denim here, but we offshored so many things. And so a lot of quality denim comes from Japan. And then you have the whole selvage denim. Selvage denim just means that you, when they cut it, they are cutting so that the inseam or the outseam, I can't remember which seam it is along the selvage edge. So you can see the selvage in the hem. That's a whole other thing. That's like, we really could do a whole deep dive. And there are many people who've done deep dives on denim. But we haven't really talked about printed denim. Now, in the 80s, printed denim was just a way of life. I think about the Limited had printed denim. I'm pretty sure Gap had printed denim. I had a number of denim jackets. Again, I wore a lot of denim. I had a floral denim jean jacket. I had one with like cowboys and on it. I'm trying to think what else. I had quite a few. I have in my possession a denim jean jacket that was a floral denim. It was a Ralph Lauren denim, and I had and have still a matching pair of jeans. So these were zip fly. They are true denim printed. Ralph Lauren did a lot of denim. They did a lot of really good denim before it, and it wasn't as expensive as it is now. So anyway, I had these floral jeans. I wore them a lot in high school. I was not known for subtlety then, not known for subtlety now. And I would wear them with probably some sort of like ruffle blouse or something. Anyway, flash forward 1996, I believe. Somehow these jeans still fit me in my 20s. And I would wear them because they were awesome jeans. And I didn't really care if they were in style or not. They fit great. They always fit well. They were these bright floral denim jeans, looked like you something from your grandmother's couch. And I was walking across campus one day. I was in graduate school at Penn, and somebody from across the way called my name.
And I was like, what? Like, who is that? And I realized it was one of my best friends I'd known since I was three. And I don't think I realized the internet was around, but all of us weren't really on it the same way. There was no Facebook. She screamed across and she said, there's only one person I know who owns those jeans. And there's also only one person I know who owns those jeans and would wear them in public. I love them. I still have them. There are some things you just hang on to forever. I will never cut into them. I would say if there was one pair of clothing that really captured me, it was floral jeans. I did see that they were kind of making a comeback recently. There were some floral jeans. The sad thing right now, I feel like with fast fashion, is that trends turn over so quickly that I don't know that anything really catches on the way it used to. I mean, a lot of people had denim jeans back in the day. But if you find a pair of these denim jeans and they don't quite fit you, now you know what you could do. You could add something along the out hem, the outside seam. You could make them into a skirt by splitting the inside seam. And you can now change the waistband if they're a little big in the waist. It's all the things that you can do. Clothes don't have to always fit you off the rack. There are things you can do to make them fit. Anyway, floral jeans. That is my ode to floral jeans. I don't know if they will ever fit me again, but I will never, ever, ever, ever, ever get rid of them. All right, I'm going to get back to some more music. I love Cayucas, and I loved playing Cayucas in the summer. I believe this is new music for them. 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

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And this is DJ Stitching Pink with Stitch It Good, music you can craft to. That was Beach Boys with That's Not Me off of Pet Sounds. And we had a little Dolly Parton with Early Morning Breeze. So now it's late morning. Well, it depends on where you are. Maybe you're listening somewhere where it's early. Fruit Bats with Perhaps We're a Storm. And we started that whole set off with some new music from Cayucas with 79 PBJ and Wine. Thing I love about Cayucas is there's usually references to a lot of their other songs in their songs. So if you listen to a lot of them, you'll hear it. And I feel like they're like little Easter eggs that they drop in. And it's very summery to me. It's very kind of happy music. So today we've been talking about jeans and my love of jeans. I've really enjoyed the show because even during the music, I've been thinking back about jeans that I've had, when I've worn them, significant moments in my life where I wore jeans. There are many of them. The jeans I wore when I was doing IVF to have my daughter. And like loving those jeans, why I love those jeans, what made those jeans good. And the reason why I talk about jeans is that jeans are something that we all wear. And with the expense of clothing, I think it's important to take good care of what you own. And also a lot of people we're finding a lot of turnover of clothing, but a good pair of jeans, a good pair of denim jeans can last you a long time if you take good care of them. And then as they wear out, there are things that you can still do with that. But if you're not going to continue on with those jeans and they need to be part of someone else's journey, you can donate them. Jeans are a great thing to thrift. And you can thrift jeans, you can upcycle them, you can make them fit yourself. And I also love that you can wear jeans anywhere, and I do wear jeans anywhere. I have dressy jeans, I have casual jeans, I have crop jeans, I have hem jeans. I basically have an entire rack of jeans. Once you find a good pair that fit you, if you can find another pair of them, I definitely recommend buying.

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3: 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Kicking the show off with Amrita Venkatesh rendering yet again the same as the All India Radio signature tune, Ragam Shivaranjani. And this song is Angayar Kanni, a composition of T.R. Subramaniam. By the way, T.R. Subramaniam has, I think, a son of his that's living in the area, and he used to visit very often, and it was pleasure talking to him when he was around. On this piece, she's accompanied by L. Ramakrishnan on the violin, S.J. Arunjun Ganesh on the mridangam, Dr. S. Karthik on the guttam, Radhika Kannan on the tampura, and this is actually from a live concert back in 22. Without further ado, let's listen to Amrita Venkatesh on Sangeet.

Angayar Kanni, Amitha Venkatesh on Sangeet. That was in Ragam Shivaranjani. We're kicking off the song with a Varnam, a composition of T.R. Subramaniam. On that piece, he was accompanied by L. Ramakrishnan on the violin, S.J. Arjun Ganesh on the Mridangam, Dr. S. Karthik on the Ghatam, Radhika Kannan on the Tampura. And that was, as I said before, from a live concert. Moving on to the next piece on Sangeet with Rangan, WPRB, Princeton, New Jersey. We'll be listening to a Thumri in Rag Bhairavi by Gangubai Hangal. She is none other than the Thumri Queen, as many of you know. Let's listen to her on Sangeet.

Sadly, I don't have the CD with more information about who the accompanying artists are. And there is a second voice that I can make out, but I'm not sure who that is. Let's go on further listening to it.

Gangubai Hangal, the Tumri queen, rendering for us a Tumri in Rag Bhairavi there. I hope you enjoyed that. Getting back onto the next piece is going to be with Bombay Jayashree. I had planned this for last week, but it did not come through because of my time. It's called Payum Oli Nee Enakku. It's a composition of Subramanya Bharati. Let me give you a little bit about Subramanya Bharati itself next. This song is in Ragam Abogi. It's in Adi Thalam. It's actually from an album titled Kannama, Outpourings of a Heart in Love. And it's an Amudam release. A little bit about Subramanya Bharati first. He was born 1982 and passed away in 1921. Is one of the greatest and perhaps the most revolutionary Tamil poets of all time. His thoughts on nationalism, free expression, equality of women, etc., were way ahead of his time, is a well-known fact and actually an inspiration for people across several generations. Amidst all of that, he was also a die-hard romantic. So his unparalleled work has been used by many to express their love. And I played many, many of his songs. One of his most popular works are a series of poems on Kannama. Kannama was an imaginary lover he envisioned, painting extraordinarily beautiful pictures of his surreal love, too beautiful to be bound by the limitations of the real world. Payum Oli Nee Enakku, You Are the Springing Light, is one such work of romanticism. So going on a little bit into the lyrics of the song, I'll just go through the first verse alone. It's just my attempt, if you will, at trying to translate this. You're the springing light to me. I am the eye that makes you see. You're the sweet honey to me. I am the buzzing bee to you. Spoken words seem insufficient to describe your wholesome beauty. You pure shining light of the sky. You heavenly nectar. Kannama. Payum Oli Nee Enakku. Bombay Jayashree. From the album Kannama, Outpouring of a Heart in Love. Without further ado, I just wish the song was much longer than the 7 minutes, but hey, that's all we can get. Let's go and enjoy it.

Oh, wow. There are actually, as Subramanya Bharathiyar wrote it, there are 8 stanzas or 8 paragraphs or 8 4 quadrate lines to that song. But most singers only pick up any random 3, and Bombay Jayashree picked up the 3 of them that is most commonly sung. Again, that was Bombay Jayashree, Payum Oli Nee Enakku, a composition of Subramanya Bharathi in Ragam, Abogi in Adi Talam. That was from the Amritam album, Kannama, Outpourings of a Heart in Love. 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You have a feedback for us? Absolutely, we are listening. We are the 5 DJs and we love to hear back from you. sangeet.wprb@gmail, that Google Mail, gmail.com. Let's get back to the music. The next piece is going to be by Anoop Jalota. I'm sure a lot of you know about him and a lot of you have heard many, many music from him. So Anoop Jalota is going to be rendering for us Rang De Chunariya. This is actually Anoop Jalota from an album called Anoop Jalota Live in Concert. It's a 2015 release from the Red Ribbon Entertainment. And we are going to listen again, as I said, Rang De Chunariya on Sangeet.

रंग दे चुनरिया तवज अनूप जलोटा rendering that for us from his album Anoop Jalota Live in Concert. It was a Red Ribbon Music release. You're listening to Sangeet with Rangan, WPRB, Princeton, New Jersey, community supported independent radio. The next song is actually a longish piece. It's, I think, around 9:50. We may cross over the top of the hour. I have played this song sometime before. This is M.S. Subbalakshmi and her daughter Radha Vishwanathan in support, vocal support. The song is called Bhavayami Raghuramam. It's in Ragamalika. It's in Rupakathalam. On this piece, he's accompanied by Gopalakrishnan on the violin, T.K. Murthy on the mridangam. It comes from the album Venkateshwara Suprapadam, Swati Tirunal Compositions, and it's a Saregama release. There's Ragam, if you're interested. It starts the Pallavi and the Anupallavi in Ragam Saveri. Then it goes on to Natakuranji. Then it goes on from Natakuranji to Danyasi. Danyasi to Mohanam. Mohanam to Mukhari. Mukhari to Purvi Kalyani. And finally, Madhyamavati, if all the verses are sung. This song is actually a dedication to, if you will, Rama. So Swati Tirunal has written this song as a dedication to Rama. It really sings Rama's life in some ways. So it starts off with Bhavayami, obeisance. I give my obeisance to Raghurama, belonging to the Raghu dynasty, who is the personification, Ramam, of humility, Bhavya, and noble virtues, Suguna, one who is effulgent, Leelasitam, with the most becoming side glances, Parabhanga, that bestows, Vitarana, virtues, Bhavuka. And so the song goes. Without further ado, let's listen to Bhavayami Raghuramam, classical piece, in my opinion, a signature piece, one of the many signature pieces of M.S. Subbalakshmi. It sounds difficult, sounds maybe like a critic, but sometimes it's very hard to listen to some of the signature pieces that M.S. put into her repertoire, that when somebody else sings, it doesn't feel the same. Maybe the next generation won't feel that, but the generation that has listened to MS and grown up with her music, it's very hard to erase. One of the other one is Akhilandeshwari, for example, in Vrindavan Sagar. But anyway, I'm digressing. Let's listen to MS Subbalakshmi and Radha Vishwanathan, Bhavayami Raghuramam, Rupakathalam, Ragamalika, with Gopalakrishnan on the violin, T.K. Murthy on the mridangam, Saregama release from Venkateshwara Suprapadam. Here we go. Bye.

Bhavayami Raghuramam in Ragamalika, rendered by M.S. Subbalakshmi for us there. As I said before, the ragams on this one, it's literally the whole life of this one. So it starts off with Pallavi and Anupallavi in Saveri, then Nate Kuranji and Balakandam, that is talking about his childhood. Then it talks about Dhanyasi, the Ragam Dhanyasi, Ayodhya Kandam, followed by Mohanam in Aranya Kandam, then Mukhari, where it is Kisika Kindakam Mundam, then it is Purvi Kalyani with Sundara Kandam, Madhyamavati with Yuddha Kandam. So those are the breakups of the Ramayana and how that song goes and how Swati Tirunal wrote it. 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On to the music again. Amit Chatterjee on the sitar, next rendering for us, Rag Puriya. This is just the ala part. This comes from the album titled Fragile Moments, Rag Shri Music Release. 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

Amit Banerjee on the sitar, rendering Rag Puriya on Sangeet. 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Your host, Rangan, today, another hour and a half of the show. I hope you're enjoying the music so far. 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Continuing with the music, we're going to have Sudha Raghunathan. I haven't played her in a long time on this show. I just realized as I was reading out. Sudha Raghunathan is going to be rendering for us Rara Rajiva Lochana Rama. Again, another song dedicated to Lord Rama, one of Vishnu's incarnations. And this is a composition of Mysore Vasudeva Acharya. And the song is in Ragam Mohanam. Mohanam is probably, compared to many other ragams, a little bit more easier. I know, again, I'm talking to a very small select group of people that who get to know more details of the ragam. It's like for those who are in keyboard style, it's the straight one of the keys, not the black keys, but it's one of the white keys. On the flute, it's a nice thing, is it's all open or all closed holes, so it's easier to play compared to some of the other ragams where you'll have to have half open holes. And similar thing applies to some of the instruments. But anyway, back to the music. Sudha Raghunathan, Rara Rajiva Lochana Rama on Sangeet. WPRB Princeton, New Jersey, 103.

Ra Ra Rajiva Lochana Rama, a composition of Mysurwada Devacharya in Raga Mohanam, rendered on Sangeet by Sudha Raghunathan. Moving on, Mithali Banerjee Baumek. Sometimes she goes by Mithali Banerjee. I've also heard her name Mithali Baumek, but that's her full name. She's going to be rendering for us a Tumri in Rag Kafi. This is actually from a live concert in 2016 in State College, Pennsylvania. If any of you kind of know, that is where Penn State's main campus is. On this piece, she's accompanied on the tabla by Samit Chatterjee, on the harmonium by Kishan Patel, and on the tampura by Lata Bhushan and Sayali Padike. Mithali Banerjee, Rag Kafi Tumri for us on Sangeet.

Mithali Banerjee Baumit rendering a Thumri in Raag Kafi from a live concert recording in 2016 at State College, Pennsylvania. On that piece, he was accompanied by Pandit Samit Chatterjee on the harmonium, on the tabla by Pandit Samit Chatterjee, on the harmonium by Kishan Patel, and on the tampura by Lata Bhushan and Sayali Padke. Continuing on, we have the next piece. This is going to be an RTP, Ragam Thanam Pallavi, with Flute Raman and his brother, Violin Srikant. Here, in this case, he's playing the Carnatic flute.

I know I don't play very long pieces sometimes. Many times I try to stop. It's difficult to find pieces, particularly Hindustani at around 12. Carnatic you could, but I try to keep most of my pieces between 8 to 10 or 12 minutes. This is one of the longer ones. We have a few longer ones today. There was flute, Raman and violin, Srikanth, his brother, rendering for us, and Ragam Thanam Pallavi in Kapi. The next piece is across multiple generations, Hindustani and Carnatic together. In this case, it's going to be Pandit Jasraj on the vocal, Dr. L. Subramaniam on the violin, and Kavita Krishnamurti on the vocals too. They are going to be rendering for us an Hindustani song, more Hindustani, in Raag Sindhu Bhairavi, Mere Mana Sumiran Karle, a composition of Guru Nanak. This one does have a meaning, which is, you know, kind of little bit rare to get on Hindustani pieces. I've generally found it's hard for me to find meanings. So this song goes something like this. Remember God, O mind of mine, life is passing by without remembering his name. Like a well without water, a cow without milk, like earth without clouds, like trees without fruits, so is being without God's name. Like a body without eyes, like a light without a moon, like a temple without a lamp, like a learned man without scriptures, so is being without God's name. Be rid of lust, anger, pride and greed, O good people. Nanak says, listen, O seekers, no one in this world is your own. Again, when you pause to think about it, the message might have a little God or anything else. That's what most religions want. Most religions say. Most religions teach their followers to do. You know, I wish we had a simple human religion, end of story. But hey, that's a whole different topic to talk about. Let's stick with the music, right? Yeah, we'll do that. Raag Sindhu Bhairavi, Mere Mana Sumiran Karle.

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Please come. 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That's why. Please come. Please be with us. Come on, come on. Come closer. Give her one mic. चलो बेटा, ये तुम्हारे तुम्हारे फील्ड में घुस गए ना, तुम्हें याद आया कि कविता जी यहाँ बैठी है,

Pandit Jasraj on the vocals, L. Subramaniam on the violin, Kavita Krishnamurthy, who also happens to be or was one of L. Subramaniam's wife, on the vocal, rendering Raag Sindh Bhairavi, Mere Mana, Sumiran Nikarle, a Guru Nanak's composition. Thanks to one of our listeners, Swami, I just got the news that it's a sad news to share. Sistila S. Janaki, the Indian playback singer, who was also an occasional music composer, more widely known as Janaki Amma. She has recorded over 48,000, according to Wikipedia, songs in films, albums, televisions, and radio, which include solos, duets, chorus, and title tracks in 20 Indian languages, which include Telugu, Tamil, Kannada, Malayalam, Hindi, Sanskrit, Odia, Tulu, Urdu, Punjabi, Badaga, Bengali, Konkani, and some foreign languages, English, Japanese, German, and Sinhala. She's won 4 national film awards and 33 different film awards. Sad, but today she passed away. I'm trying to get the news, but I thought I will play. She did sing a lot of Carnatic music, and the change in my plan, I'm going to play a song called Sumpaina Manasuto in Ragam Ahiri, a Mishra Chapatalam, Tyagaraja's composition on Sangeet.

And you heard S. Janaki singing their song Tyagaraja's composition in Ragam Ahiri, Sampaina Manasuto Mishra Chapatalam, from her album in Sony Music titled Devotional Renditions. A little bit about her. I'm just reading up the news from on Indian Express. Legendary playback singer S. Janaki died at the age of 88. Her family announced on Saturday, that was today. Her daughter, Apsara Vaidyulya, through a statement, made that announcement. She said, "It is with profound sadness that I share the passing of my beloved grandmother and legendary singer, Srimati S. Janaki." She added, "She left us peacefully, surrounded by the love of her family, while our hearts are heavy. We are also filled with gratitude for the extraordinary life she lived and the immeasurable joy she brought to millions through her timeless music." As I said before, she did sing a lot of movie songs and other compositions, but she did also sing quite a few Carnatic pieces, and that's basically what I played for you, one of those. We'll try to see if we can do something more in a prepared manner for next week. Continuing with the music on Sangeet, the next piece is going to be from Gayatri Venkata Raghavan. That was probably my last piece, which is another slightly longer piece, about 17 minutes. This one is Karunanidhi Thaye. It's in Ragam Bauli, a composition of Papanasham Shivan. On this, she's accompanied by Mysore Srikant. Yes, the same Srikant that was playing with Flute Raman. And yes, the same brother. And B. Ganapati Raman on the Murdangam and Alathur Raja Ganesh on the Kanjira. She does start off with a vratam and kicks off into the song. I will briefly announce at the top of the hour. Otherwise, I hope you enjoyed my music for the day. Hope to see you all next time, next Saturday on Sangeet. And I should be back probably next month. Have a great day, folks. Enjoy. Enjoy the last song on Sangeet. WPRB, Princeton, New Jersey. Community-supported independent radio. Thanks to everybody who's been on the chat. And if you have any more, you can also send us a feedback, sangeet.wprb@gmail.com. 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Without further ado, Gayatri Venkata Raghavan here.

Sincere apologies. That was the wrong song. I seems to be having some problem with that particular one. We will continue listening to Sujaat Hussain Khan and Moko Kahan Dundo Re Bande. And this is him rendering both vocal and sitar. It's a Kabir Das composition in Raag Bindu Malini. That's my best guess. Actually, there's a very detailed meaning of the song, but I think I'm just going to let that for the next time I play this song.

And you heard Sujat Hussain Khan, vocal and sitar, rendering Moko Kahan, Dundu Re Bando, a Kabir Das composition in Raag Bindamalni. I will still leave you off with Gayatri Venkat Raghavan rendering Karunanidhi Taye at the top of the hour. Today you will not be listening from Notes from Basecamp with Jen, but we have instead, yes, we all have it, Heartbeats with Ellie coming up at the top of the hour. See you all. Have a great day. Bye, guys.

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1: How do you know I'm real?
2: Yes.
1: I'm not real. I'm just like you. You don't exist in this society. If you did, your people wouldn't be seeking equal rights. You're not real. If you were, you'd have some status among the nations of the world. So we're both myths. I do not come to you as reality. I come to you as the myth.
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There are hardly any seats vacant, and everyone is waiting. And suddenly I hear footsteps, long footsteps. It's a woman. Marching ahead with a long

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Just to get off the bus, there was a helicopter

片。

Okay, hello. You're listening to WPRB, community-supported independent radio. This is Ellie with Heartbeats. I'm subbing today. Jay Walker could not attend, unfortunately. Okay, so I started off with An Espoir Pour by Poison Girlfriend. And then after that was Spray Can by Martha Sky Murphy from which is beautiful album. It's perfect. I've played probably like most of the songs from this album because it's one of my favorites. And then after that we had Camden by Voice Actor. I've been loving Voice Actor recently. Very calm and this one had interesting narrative. Okay, after that was Butterfly Mode featuring Lucy Dye by Free Jimmy from You're Not the Body, You're Not Even the Mind, which was released last year. And then after that was by Rushilder, Timi Ekilie, I think it was. I think that's how it was pronounced. And that was from 2026. And then after that was Remembering the Rose featuring Xiao Xiao by Lucinda Shua. I'm going to play another one by Xiao Xiao. She's really great and really cool visuals too. And then after that was Blade Bird by OK Lu. I haven't gotten fully invested into Choke enough quite yet, but I'm starting. Galore, which was her first like mixtape kind of album, is so good, and I feel like it didn't get enough attention, and everyone's clamoring over Choke Enough, which is also a beautiful album, but Galore is just so good. Okay, and then all right, that's that. I'm really excited to be here. I have 3 hours of music today. I had a show last season and the season before that, but I don't have a scheduled show this season, so I'm happy to be here. And okay, back to the music. Hope everyone's having a good Saturday and a good weekend.

Okay, so where did I leave off? Okay, so that was Ball by Durya. Hold on, I have the pronunciation right here. Durya Yildirimma, and okay. Yeah, that one's really beautiful. I think the album. I don't know if I listen. Okay. And so after that was Falling From and Further by Hannah Francis from Nested in Tangles. Beautiful album. I was listening. It was when it was rainy earlier this week, I think. I was consumed by this album. I was listening to it while I was at work. And I sit right next to a window, so the rain caught me through the day. Okay, and then after that was Get Away From Me, I Think I'll Love You Soon, by Julia Jacklin from The Gem, which is coming out, if I don't know exactly when, but it's coming out soon. It's her next album. It's gonna change it, because Pre-Pleasure was her last album that came out years ago now, probably like 2022 or something. And the album was extremely meaningful to me. I love it so much. And so this one's gonna be great, and I'm very excited because this first release is amazing. She never misses. Okay, and then after that by Ginte Prisette, I think is yes, was Deepen from Instruments of Forgetting and the Singing Bone. So this was a new one. I forget how I stumbled upon this one, but it's really enchanting. And then Gush by Caitlin Aurelia Smith. Yeah, this was released recently too. Okay, so yeah, I hope everyone's having a great weekend. The next one is gonna be Breathe by Dua Sallé from Of Earth and Wires 2026. I heard this one on WPRB a couple weeks ago, and I had to save it 'cause so good, and the album's pretty good too, but this is a standout in my opinion. And yeah, it makes you feel very, very cool. Like you can, walk around with headphones and feel a little pep in your step. Okay.

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Okay, so you just heard Line Back 22 by Sia Gray from Sia from 2025. I love this album. I find that the songs that are my favorites from this one are also I can't play on daytime public radio. But I really recommend, if you like that one, Puddle of Me in parentheses. And then before that was Hold Please by Holly Throsby. Before that by Ibukunsunde Whisper. And then before that, What Sound by Lamb from What Sound, which is a beautiful album. So good. It's from 2001. And this one was recommended to me by a trusty source, and it's really, really incredible. I'm going to play another one from this album, in a few. Okay. And then before that was Funny Music by Jelly Haha from Switcheroo, which is, Jelly Haha's debut album in 2025. Such fun music, funny music. It's just really great and fun. I like their song Tiramisu, which I played forever ago. And then before that was My Mans by Grace Ives from Girlfriend, which is a new album. I just love this album. I love this album. I don't know what it is. It's just like the kind of one of those perfect pop, like, it's great. I love it. And then before that, okay, all right, that's it. Okay, PSA. All right, let's do the next one's a fun one. I was pleased when I found this one. It's called Run Around by Find My Friends. I was gonna say, please say hello in the chat if you can, if you're not driving, at wprb.com/chat, I think. Yeah, and yeah, I love talking to everyone and saying hi. Run Around by Find My Friends, and then I've got what time is it? Oh yeah, I have a bunch of time. I forgot. 3 hours today. Okay.

You're listening to WPRB, Community Supported Independent Radio. That was Left by Xiao Xiao. And then before that was After Hours by Maiden Lane. And then before that was Rio Preto by Kataria. Kind of a mix of styles there. And then Keeper of the Shepherd by Hannah Francis again. This was from the previous album, I think. Beautiful. So good for a rainy day. I don't think it's raining. I think it's supposed to rain. And then before that was Long Road Home by Wano Tricks Point Never. And then before that was Camille by Anna Roxanne, who is just a very reliable source for comforting, droning, ambient, kind of so good. Everything she comes out with, I don't think there's a song by her that I haven't put on and been lulled by. And then before that was You Projected Too by Voice Actor and yarrow.com.co. And before that was Cope by Love Egg. And then before that was Run Around by Find My Friends. Okay. So about an hour and 10 minutes left. So I have some cozy, calm ones and then some, just a bunch of fun ones. Hope you're having a good weekend. If you're driving a far distance, I hope it's going well. And up next is going to be Sacred Sands by Diana Lopez, who I played a lot of her music to. I think I always like to mention because it's cool. She does those, like, you might have seen on YouTube or like social media, where she rides around in the back of a truck, like through the redwood trees or just through nature and plays really beautiful guitar music. So I'm always keeping a lookout for her releases. So that's next, and hope you enjoy.

Okay. So you just heard ba ba ba. Quiet Lights, You Say I Love You from Blue Angel Sparkling Silver 2, which was released this year. Quiet Light is so great. Sorry, I was looking for my. Yeah, I don't know. I've played quite a few Quiet Light songs, and she just has a very very nice voice. Before that was Let Me Down Easy by Shirley Hurt, who is such a gem. She really reminds me of Aldous Harding, which I love. And she hasn't released anything in a second. So I'm hoping something soon from Shirley Hurt. Before that was Fast One by Renee Reed, which is a beautiful song. The lyrics are really great on this one. And before that was The Bliss by Amor Vincit Omnia from Extended Babe EP, which was just released. I also don't remember how I stumbled upon this one, but it's kind of like a quirky, fun love song, which I'm a sucker for those. Before that was Take Care by Sasami. And then before that was Darius and Charlene by Storm Drunk Whale. And then before that was Boots on the Ground by Tal Castle. And then before that was Untitled by Arden Lloyd. Arden, I think she has a song or an album or something coming out pretty soon. I keep seeing her like posting about it online, but I don't remember when exactly it's coming out. Might be this week or next week. Before that was Fire on the Water by Bonobo and Arooj Aftab. Beautiful song. And I think this, yeah, Bonobo has a bunch of just really cozy, similar songs. And then Arooj Aftab is incredible. I always forget the name of the album that I like by her. Okay, before that was Sacred Sands by Diana Lopez. Okay, cool. All right, we've got a little bit of time left. Next one is gonna be another one by Lamb called I Cry.

sergeant.

WPRB community supported independent radio. That was Almost Nothing by the Silent Poets and OK Kea. This is from the Death Stranding soundtrack. Before that was by Plume Girl, I catnap in which I become feral. And then before that was Ladies Got Gills by Ramona Lisa, which is in a Caroline Polachek project from some time ago. This is like right after Chairlift stuff. Okay, before that was How Do by Sneaker Pimps from Becoming X, 2008. And then before that was I Cry by Lamb from What Sound, it was 2001. Beautiful album. I mentioned it before. And then before that was You Say I Love You by Quiet Light. Did I already say that? I did. Okay. Yeah, okay, okay. So next is just going to be some instrumentals. The first one is Song of the Sleeping Forest by Susumu Yokota from Symbol, which was released in 2005. And then I think you'll hear a little bit of Roundabouts by SML from Spontaneous Music Live, which is new. Okay, that's it for me. Thank you all. I don't have a regular show this season, so I am very grateful to be here and having so much fun. And I'll be back eventually, one of these days. And I hope you enjoy the music. I found some really great ones for the show. At least I thought so. And thank you everyone in the chat for saying hello. I love talking to everybody. You can still say hi for the next, like, 10 minutes. And then I will see you later. I hope you have a great rest of your weekends. Bye.

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2: What?
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2: Wake and bake, dude. 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Are you Holden?
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I'm Tim. It's a Scratchy Vinyl Show here on WPRB, hanging out, playing some records for you. And WPRB is kind enough to provide the DJs who are like, here's some new releases, check them out, see what you think. And every summer, you go through them. And usually there's like a song that sticks with you for the rest of your life, or, you know, you play it for the rest of your life, or it sticks with you for 20 years. That's going to be one of them. Nate Mercerio, M-E-R-C-E-R-A-E-A. You can check it on the playlist. That guy knows how to put together a sweet jam. So that's one of those things where like, oh, here's a brand new thing that I'm going to be listening to for like 20 years for the rest of my life. That was There's Something Here. We also heard Tricky FM with Sugar in My Drink. Wash with Spread. Cherry Pick with Asleep with the Fishes. She's Green with Locket. And starting off that set of music, Home Baker with Grant Me Precisely What I Desire. Yeah, how about that happens once? That would be good, wouldn't it? Anyway, while we're hanging out here at the beach, even though it is just horrible out, man, are we going to go through this again? Seriously? So I'm going to hear him like, no, we're not doing this humidity again, are we? I think it's supposed to rain this afternoon. Consult the internet, please. Break the heat wave. But I think it's going to get worse, like around Wednesday. But again, consult the internet and your local broadcasters for weather reports. Hey, how about some PSAs? I know you were just thinking that. Like, I hope he reads a PSA. WPRB wants you to know about Table to Table. They are New Jersey's first and largest food rescue nonprofit working to reduce food waste and provide nourishing food to neighbors in need throughout Bergen, Essex, Hudson, Morris, and Passaic counties. 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Should we do some fun facts while we're hanging out? Let's see what we've got. Some of these are kind of obvious, like, kind of more seriously. Mr. Spock was second in command of the Starship Enterprise. His blood type was T negative. The mask used by Michael Myers in the original Halloween movie was actually a Captain Kirk mask painted white. As well as appearing on Star Trek, William Shatner, Leonard Nimoy, James Doohan, and George Takei have all appeared at one time or another on The Twilight Zone. Yasser Arafat was addicted to watching television cartoons. Boris Karloff is the narrator of the seasonal television special How the Grinch Stole Christmas. Before Mickey Mouse, Felix the Cat was the most popular cartoon character. He was the first cartoon character to ever have been made into a balloon for a parade. So there you go. Some conversation the next time you're hanging out in front of the Quickie Mart or wherever you're hanging out or driving around. Hey, I got to tell you. Anyway, it's Saturday. Always a good thing when it's Saturday. And we'll continue with more music here on 103.3 WPRB.

And you're listening to 103.3 WPRB, Princeton Community Supported Independent Radio. I'm Tim. It's the Scratchy Vinyl Show. Hanging out with you on a Saturday, playing some records. It's my destiny. It's my job. Soccer Mommy. You know, I was just sitting here thinking, most of these bands that I just played, if they released these records in like 1970, they'd be sitting on piles and piles of money. They'd be huge, like Soccer Mommy. If that song was released in 1972 or 73, no generations ever of her family would ever have to work again. Or that, you know. But alas, it was not to be, unless Soccer Mommy can find a time machine. But they did make a great song. They can at least rest safely in the knowledge that that song is really great. Soccer Mommy with you. The OCs with Kem Farmer. Same there. Black Moth Super Rainbow. Same with them. Early 70s Gymnastics. David Axelrod with The Warning. Mercury Rev with Racing the Tide. Amorphous Androgynous. Mr. Sponge's Groovy Oscillations. Excellent name for a song. The Go Team with Super Triangle. Dan Deacon with Float Away, and starting off that long set of music, Sashi's Mirror. While we're hanging out on the beach, why not just do some fun facts for the heck of it? Cranberry jelly is the only jelly flavor that comes from the real fruit, not artificial flavoring. A cucumber consists of 96% water. Grapes explode when you put them in the microwave. Lemons contain more sugar than strawberries. Seeds are missing from a navel orange. The bigger the navel, the sweeter the orange. In Ivera, Italy, thousands of citizens celebrate the beginning of Lent by throwing oranges at one another. These fun facts have not been investigated, but you can consult the internet. Orange juice helps the body absorb iron easily when consumed with a meal. The most common pear worldwide is Bartlett. It's bell-shaped, sweet, and soft with a light green color. More than a third of all pineapples come from Hawaii. Pineapples do not ripen after they have been picked. Tomatina is a legendary Spanish tomato throwing festival. So if you're ever in Tomatina, you can throw a tomato at someone and they won't get upset during the festival. I don't know why. What that's all about going on in Tomatina. I don't know. Again, consult the internet. It's the 21st century. You can find out anything in a second. Any little street corner discussion can be... Debate can be, not all, but a lot of them can be just, oh yeah, here, let's look it up. It's part of the new fun of the 21st century. And it's pretty much the middle of summer, and a lot of times you're hanging out, maybe you're hanging out on the beach, taking some vacations, thinking some thoughts, and you're thinking, every summer there is one thing, and I checked with some government websites, the USDA does say you do need to get your daily allowance of the iron butterfly every summer. And I am here to help you with that. You want to get your government daily requirements in, audio requirements. So without further ado, to do your traditional summer necessary health check, we want to make sure you get your iron butterfly here on every summer on 103.3 WPRB.

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1: Ignition sequence start. 6, 5, 4, 3, 2, 1, 0. 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
2: Okay, engine stop. We copy you down, Eagle.
3: Houston, Tranquility Base here. The Eagle has landed.
1: Roger, Tranquility. We copy you on the ground. You got a bunch of guys about to turn blue. We're breathing again. Thanks a lot.
2: Yeah, we can see you coming down the ladder now. At the foot of the ladder, the lamp footbeds are only depressed in the surface about 1 or 2 inches, although the surface appears to be very, very fine grained as you get close to it. It's almost like a powder. Down there, it's very fine.
3: I'm going to step off the limb now. It's one small step for man. One giant leap for mankind.

0: God saw the light. Day was good, and divided the light from the darkness.
1: And God called the light day, and the darkness he called night, and the evening and the morning were the first day. And God said, let there be a firmament in the midst of the waters, and let it divide the waters from the waters. And God made the firmament, and divided the waters which were under the firmament from the waters which were above the firmament. And it was so. And God called the firmament heaven, and the evening and the morning was the second day.
0: And God said, let the waters under the heaven be gathered together into one place, and let the dry land appear, and it was so. And God called the dry land earth, and the gathering together of the waters called he seas. And God saw that it was good. And from the crew of Apollo 8, we close with good night, good luck, a Merry Christmas, and God bless all of you. All of you on the good earth.
2: All we say to America is be true to what you said on paper. If I lived in China or even Russia or any totalitarian country, maybe I could understand some of these illegal injunctions. Maybe I could understand the denial of certain basic First Amendment privileges because they haven't committed themselves to that over there. But somewhere I read of the freedom of assembly. Somewhere I read of the freedom of speech. Somewhere I read of the freedom of press. Somewhere I read of America is the right to

will happen now. We've got some difficult days ahead. But it really doesn't matter with me now. Because I've been to the mountaintop. I don't mind. Like anybody, I would like to live a long life. Longevity has its place. But I'm not concerned about that now. I just want to do God's will. And he's allowed me to go up to the mountain. And I've looked over and I've seen the promised land. I may not get there with you, but I want you to know tonight that we as a people will get to the promised land. So I'm happy tonight. I'm not worried about anything. I'm not fearing any man. Mine eyes have seen the glory of the coming of the Lord.

0: This is a CBS News special report.
1: Dan Rather reporting for CBS News from New York. The Reverend Martin Luther King Jr. was shot to death by an assassin late today as he stood on a balcony in Memphis, Tennessee. Dr. King had planned to lead another civil rights march in Memphis next Monday. We got the latest on the story now from Russ Hodge, news director of WRECTV.
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2: Memphis is a confused and shocked city tonight. No one can believe what has happened.
3: Yes, she's alive, as far as we know, yes. Well, he was standing on the balcony at the motel, and he came out of his room and came to the edge of the balcony, and as he came out, he was shot.
4: Our report we just got is that it's fatal.
5: I beg your pardon?
4: We just got the report that it's fatal, that the shot was fatal. The wound was fatal.
6: I have some very sad news for all of you and people who love peace all over the world. And that is that Martin Luther King was shot and was killed tonight in Memphis.

0: America is shocked and saddened by the brutal slaying tonight of Dr. Martin Luther King.
1: When Martin died on April 4th, 1968, something died in black people, every soul in black people. We haven't got over it. It's 40 years.
2: I thank all of you who made this possible this evening, all of the effort that you made, and all of the people whose names I haven't mentioned, but who did all of the work at the precinct level, who got out the vote, who did all of the effort, brought forth all of the effort that's required. I was a campaign manager 8 years ago. I know what a difference that kind of an effort and that kind of commitment makes. So I thank all of you. Those of you who are here. Mayor Yorty has just sent me a message that we've been here too long already. My thanks to all of you, and now it's on to Chicago, and let's win there. Thank you.
3: Shot in the head. I am right here. Rayford Johnson has a hold of a man who apparently has fired the shot.
4: That's it, Rayford. Get it. Get the gun, Rayford. Okay, now hold on to the guy. Hold on to him. Hold on to him, ladies and gentlemen. Hold him. Hold him. We don't want another Oswald. Hold him, Rayford. We don't want another Oswald. Hold him, Rayford. Keep people away from him. Keep people away from him. All right, let's...

0: Kennedy, whose summer home, whose summer... Robert Kennedy, whose summer home is 8 miles from the home I live in all year round, was shot 2 nights ago. He died last night. So it goes. Martin Luther King was shot a month ago. He died too. So it goes. And every day my government gives me account of corpses created by military science in Vietnam. So it goes. My father died many years ago now of natural causes. So it goes. He was a sweet man. He was a gun nut, too. He left me his gun. They're us.
1: It's like what Kennedy wants to do. He wants to let the people run it. And that's, you know, like he said, you know, like, I saw a thing on the news where he was at a campus, a college campus, and they were shouting and screaming, and everybody was excited because he's a young cat. He's 42 years old or something, and everybody had this young feeling. You know, even the older people were really, you know, bouncing because they got somebody like his brother coming in, and he had the same thoughts, the same feelings, and all of a sudden, bang, just, you know, like, one, I don't know what's going to happen. I pray to God that... that he's gonna be okay.
2: An American rifle company in Vietnam and Cambodia. The period, March through June this year. The mission, kill the enemy. But even here, the troops reflect the unrest over the war troubling the country they left.
3: General William Westmoreland described the embassy attack as a Viet Cong defeat.
4: General, how would you assess yesterday's activities and today's? What is the enemy doing? Are these major attacks or...
5: That's EOD setting off a couple of M79 duds, I believe.
4: General, how would you assess the enemy's purposes yesterday and today?
5: The enemy... very deceitfully has taken advantage of the Tet Truce in order to create maximum consternation within South Vietnam, particularly in the populated areas. In my opinion, this is diversionary to his main effort, which he had planned to take place in Quang Tri province. From Laos, toward Khe Sanh and across the demilitarized zone. This attack has not yet materialized. His schedule has probably been thrown off balance because of our very effective airstrikes. Now, yesterday, the enemy exposed himself by virtue of this strategy, and he suffered great...
6: Good evening, everyone. As Larry has said, and we are now hearing reports, air raid sirens are going off in Baghdad. We're also getting indications from our correspondent there, Nick Robertson, that it was. Nick, it's Aaron. Can you hear me? These are shots of Baghdad. These are stationary cameras that are set up around the city. It is early morning there, very early morning. The sun yet to come up, as you can tell. Nick, it's Aaron. Can you hear me?
7: Yes, I can.
6: What can you tell us, Nick? Nick, go ahead.
7: Well, what we heard here in Baghdad a few minutes ago were the air raid sirens going off. We could hear in the distance around the city the sound of anti-aircraft

0: my fellow citizens. At this hour, American and coalition forces are in the early stages of military operations to disarm Iraq, to free its people, and to defend the world from grave danger. On my orders, coalition forces have begun striking selected targets of military importance to undermine Saddam Hussein's ability to wage war. These are opening stages of what will be a broad and concerted campaign. More than 35 countries are giving crucial support, from the use of naval and air bases to help with intelligence and logistics.
1: Russian elections are rigged. Political opponents are imprisoned or otherwise eliminated from participating in the electoral process. The result is an absence of checks and balances in Russia and the decision of one man to launch a wholly unjustified and brutal invasion of Iraq. I mean, of Ukraine. Iraq, too. Anyway. 75.

0: And then my parents passed away. Where is your God now, Caesar? Now that the time of reckoning is at hand, where have you placed your faith? What have you done with your time? Fritter the hours in an offhand way.
1: If Napoleon, if I told him, would he like it? If Napoleon, if I told him.

0: 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Also had a little sound collage mixed in. George Bush, John Kennedy, Martin Luther King. Some radio chatter from Vietnam. What else was in there? I think that was it. Westmoreland, General Westmoreland. Some bulletins from Iraq. Apollo 8, Apollo 11. Astronauts from Apollo 8 and Apollo 11 back there as well, mixed in with the Iron Butterfly. And you are listening to WPRB Princeton. Hope you're having a good Saturday. Hanging out. Hopefully didn't freak you out with the Iron Butterfly there. I'll bring you back to Earth with some fun facts. Maybe that will help reorient you to the 21st century. During your lifetime, you'll eat 60,000 pounds of food, the weight of six elephants. The average American chews 190 sticks of gum, drinks 600 sodas and 800 gallons of water, and eats 135 pounds of sugar and 19 pounds of cereal per year. The biggest selling restaurant food is French fries. The estimated number of M&Ms sold each day in the United States is 200 million. That can't be right. It's a lot of M&Ms. The amount of potato chips Americans eat each year weighs six times more than the Titanic. A can of Spam is opened every 4 hours. Americans on average eat 18 acres of pizza every day. Whew. Saturday night is the biggest night of the week for eating pizza. That's a fun fact I can get behind. Dunkin' Donuts serves about 112,500 donuts each day. More popcorn is sold in Dallas than anywhere else in the United States. That's a weird one. 2 million different combinations of sandwiches can be created from the Subway menu. The food of the Greek gods was called ambrosia. The chocolate chip cookie was invented in 1933. Just some fun facts. You can consult the internet for their validity. And I guess, you know, we'll keep doing some more music here on the Scratchy Vinyl Show on 103.3 WPRB.
1: Happiness. Bonsoir. Comment allez-vous? Happiness. Yes, happiness would be...
2: Happiness is never putting yourself or others down.
1: It's finding peace within yourself after struggling for so long, trying to figure out who you are and what you're supposed to do with the life that you have.
3: Happiness is whatever you want it to be.

0: him, but with a joy he never knew.
1: Being totally at peace with yourself, the world, and yourself and its place within the world. So happiness is being at peace with yourself, being at peace with the world, and being at peace with your place in the world.
2: Happiness is many things, one of which is having friends that are such great friends that they become your family.
0: Happiness is
1: at peace with yourself.
3: Happiness

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The wind is blowing. 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Your nerves are tingling. The individual and the universe are inseparable. But the curious thing is, very few people are aware of it.

views ourselves as living organisms which are one with this whole universe, with something we call our personality. Now, what is our personality? And our fundamental self is not something just inside the skin. It's everything around us with which we connect. When you look out of your eyes at nature happening out there, you're looking at you. That's the real you, the you that goes on of itself. When you look out of your eyes at nature happening out there, you're looking at you. That's the real you, the you that goes on of itself. Now listen, it's absolutely necessary that we let go of ourselves, and it can't be done. Not by anything that we call doing it, acting, willing, or even just accepting. It seems that the human being really has a very simple kind of mind. Nature is wiggly. Everything wiggles, and all this wiggliness is too complicated. Everything in nature depends on everything.

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That's the real you. The you that goes on of itself. On of itself. When you look out of your eyes at nature happening out there, you're looking at you. That's the real you. The you that goes on of itself. On of itself. It's absolutely necessary that we let go of ourselves, and it can't be done. Not by anything that we call doing it, acting, willing, or even just accepting things. You're breathing. The wind is blowing. The trees are waving. Your nerves are tingling.

0: ship out of danger?
1: Yes.
0: Don't grieve, Admiral. It is logical. The needs of the many outweigh
2: the needs of the few.
0: Or the one. Solution.

one.

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A higher order. Call it what you want. Know what I call it?

0: Now, Gerald, I know you have great personal experience with lysergic acid. What do you think of it?
1: To do that in 2 minutes, eternity in an hour. It's almost impossible, of course, as all the patients say, to describe it. You can only say it isn't, it isn't, it isn't. Trying to tell people what it is. Well, of course, I don't know any of our friends, Sid, that have taken it but haven't said this one thing in common. Well, I never knew anything like that in the whole of my life. And one or two people have said to me, I've said it to myself, that's what death is going to be like. And oh, what fun it will be.
0: How do you mean that?
1: Well, I mean that there are the colors and the beauties, the designs, the beautiful way things are.
2: The happening. They're young. They think.
3: It's just that everyone seems to be thinking for themselves a lot more these days than they used to.
2: Lynn Randell. They think about life. Reality.
4: Well, I would say, first of all, it takes finding oneself.
2: Smokey Robinson of the Miracles.
5: Everything is reality. Your inside, your soul, just one physical thing is not reality. Whatever you're aware of is your reality. So, therefore, if you are aware of your spiritual self, then that is as real, if not more real.
2: Brian Cole of the Association.
6: Where can you be soulful but in a church?
2: That was Herb of Peaches and Herb. And Peaches thinks about God.
7: Well, I figure he's the Almighty. He is. He's everything.
2: The happening. They're young. They think. All over the country, they think.
8: I think that when you become this age, you realize suddenly, at least I have, that there is a God. There is a person there that is a little more than mortal.
9: It's begun to mean a lot more to me recently.
8: That I think it's the teenager's own awareness of a God or a Christ that will start the ball rolling, so to speak.
2: The happening. They're young. They think. In London, they think.
10: Christianity is my yardstick. It's what I use to govern my life with.
11: And I can't help looking at problems except from a Christian point of view.
10: There's something constantly there that I always know that will help me, and it always gives me strength to go on.
11: If I have a problem, I inevitably turn to God about it, and it gives you a terrific boost to feel that someone more powerful than you is behind you.
2: What's happening on the West Coast? In Los Angeles, they think about that too.
12: A love thing there, they might be carrying a little bit too far, but it stems from that Christianity, you know, love your neighbor and that kind of stuff.
2: One of the Pony Express.
13: You have to go the LSD route to find out what's real?
12: No, Jesus didn't.
2: Brian Cole of the Association.
8: The answers are really there, and it's not in pot and LSD and all these things that they're looking for peace of mind in. There's a whole other area that I think that they're neglecting to even look at. Just appreciating and being aware of the things around you. It might be harder to do it by study in that area than dropping a pill, maybe, but it's going to last where the other wears off, and then what do you got?
2: Paul Revere of Paul Revere and the Raiders. The happening. They're young. They think. And some of them live what they think.

0: all connected to each other biologically, to the earth chemically, to the rest of the universe atomically.
1: I think nature's imagination is so much greater than man's. He's never gonna let us relax.
2: We live in an in-between universe where things change all right, but according to patterns, rules, or as we call them,

0: cosmos and know it all.
1: Across the sea of space, the stars are other suns. We've traveled this way before, and there is much to be learned.
2: We're all connected to each other biologically, to the Earth chemically, to the rest of the universe atomic.
1: I find it elevating and exhilarating to discover that we live in a universe which permits the evolution of molecular machines as intricate and subtle as we.

0: saying, have you heard this?
1: The beauty of a living thing is not the atoms that go into it.

0: cosmos and know itself.
1: There's this tremendous mass of waves all over in space, which is the light bouncing around the moon, going from one thing to the other, and it's all really there, really, really there. But you gotta stop and think about it, about the complexity, and really get the pleasure. It's all there.

0: cosmos and know itself.
1: Across the sea of space, the stars are other sun. We have traveled this way before, and there is much to be learned.

0: Here is part of an interview with the subject just before LSD is to be administered.
1: My husband is an employee here at the VA, and he told me that they were looking for normal people, and I volunteered.
2: I see. Do you feel you're normal?
1: I hope I'm normal. I think so.
2: Well, a little while back, you took quite a series of psychological tests, and I can assure you that you're a very stable and well-balanced person as a result of the tests. And how do you feel about coming here and drinking this strange material?
1: I'm a little nervous, perhaps.
2: Well, I think that's normal. Well, I think it's time for you to have your lysergic acid. Drink this down, and we'll be back after a while and see how you're doing.
0: This is a glass of water, colorless, tasteless. It contains 100 gamma of LSD-25, one-tenth of a milligram, the equivalent of 1/600th of a grain. An ounce of this material will make 150,000 such doses. Let us observe the effect some 3 hours later.
2: Well, tell me.
1: Well, I just couldn't. I couldn't possibly tell you. It's here. Can't you feel it? This whole room, this everything is in color, and I can feel the air. I can see it. I can see all the molecules. I'm part of it. I'm...
3: I had a treasure. A treasure. I had a treasure. Hit you right with it, between the eyes. Broken hearts, broken mind. Give a nickel for the fallen, a nickel for the one left behind.

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Closing up shop for today. Long set there. You just heard Jeff Beck, Beck's Bolero, Gone Marshall with Golden Game, Willie Henderson, The Soul Explosions, Off Into a Black Thing, Melody Sheep, A Glorious Dawn, Silhouettes with The Happening, or Silhouette Segments, Gerald Harold with LSD, Andrew McKenzie with Assault on Pepper, Black Moth, Super Rainbow with Early 70s Gymnastics, and what else was back there? Melody Sheep, Wrath of Khan was back there, a little piece of that. And Black Moth, Super Rainbow with Gold Splatter, et cetera, et cetera. It did a big Iron Butterfly sound collage. You can check out our website if you want to really know what was played, if you're questioning it. And we'll catch you next week here on 103.3 WPRB.

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0: 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This is Peanut Butter with Jolly, and today I have a special guest with me who wanted to say hi.
1: Hi, it's DJ LDP.

0: Too much. I've actually been around WPRB a bit this summer, so it's like I
1: Once you come here, you can't leave.
0: can't leave. This is my beautiful baby.
1: Okay, thank you, DJ.
0: Okay. Well, you're cutting me off. You're cutting my mic off.
1: No, you can still be on mic, but I'm gonna tell them what they just listened
0: Okay.
1: to, and that is a song called "Feel Alive" by Blankenberge off of their 2015 EP released on the label Independent, or is it just an independent label? Who knows? I don't.
0: I really like that song.
1: Yeah, it was sort of shoegazy. For those who do not keep up with the World Cup, I will be the one to tell you that right now is the quarterfinals. It is Norway versus England.
0: PB with Jolly really has been into this, and especially the friendship between Jude Bellingham and
1: Erling
0: Erling
1: Haaling.
0: Haaland.
1: Yes, Erling Haaland.
0: Erlin.
1: Erling. It's okay. But yeah, so they're currently tied 1-1, and I will be updating you if there's anything big that happens in the game.
0: We're now a sports broadcasting
1: Yeah.
0: radio
1: There'll
0: station.
1: still be music though, but if something does happen, I might not be able to control myself. So I might come up. You might hear me with some sports updates.
0: Live streamed updates on WPRB this time only.
1: Yeah, just this. I mean, maybe in the future, but who knows if anybody. I don't know if other people have been doing this, but it's okay. Next up, you're gonna hear a song called "Still" by Just Mustard. You're listening
0: Love
1: to
0: it.
1: WPRB Princeton. Yay.

I've named this one JPEG because I like JPEGs for the resolution, the color, the size.

listening to WPRB Princeton. This is Jolly. You're listening to Peanut Butter with Jolly. DJ LDP is still here, but she's not on mic right now because, you know, I wanted to be focused on business. You just heard the song Us Ephemeral by Vitus X, the George Clanton remix, released in 2022. It was a single on the label 100% Electronica, which I think is George Clanton's label. Before that was a new release called Feather by Tricky FM off of their 2026 Twin Star Fantasy. Before that, With You, Chasm's remix by Body Negative off of their remix EP of the album Fragments, released in 2021 on Track Number Records. Before that, a very, very short, like I think like 30 second song called Can underscore I underscore go underscore back, like the little underscore symbol, by LNA off of the 2026 I Can See It All release, on released on Listen Records. Before that, new-ish Slow Dive, their 2023 album Everything Is Alive, the song A Life, on the label Dead Oceans. Before that, one of the few songs that I can play on air that are fine by JPEG Mafia, this is You Will Always Lose Money, Chasing Woman, released in 2026 on the album Experimental Rap. Before that, Gargoyles by Ian Mills on the 2023 album GG on SD Music Group. Before that, new, They're Gutting a Body of Water, their song Mickey Don't Pose, on from the album Molly Picture on the label Julia's War, of course. Before that, Still by Just Mustard off of the 2022 Heart Under on the label Partisan Records and Liberator Music. While I was playing music for you, Norway did get a goal. However, it was taken away after VAR reviewed it. So currently the game is tied 1-1 still. We're at 75 minutes. If the game's tied, we have to go into overtime and then kicks. So then it will go on for a while more. But we'll see if someone scores again. Next up is a song by Devi McCallion, the song Project underscore six, a lot of underscores today. There's a more popular song on that album, but I didn't want to play it, so you'll get this one. And yeah, you're listening to Peanut Butter with Jolly. This is WPRB Princeton. Thank you for listening.

We were listening to WPRB. This is Peanut Butter with Jolly, and Norway versus England has officially gone into overtime. Well, they're on a break right now, but after I think 90, a little bit over 100 minutes, they have still been tied. So it's 1-1. We'll see what happens when they play their overtime. Hopefully we don't go into penalty kicks, because I really don't like penalty kicks. That's my opinion. So let's talk about music now. You just heard Fire Eye Goodbye, all one word, by Astro Bright off of the 2007 release White Noise Superstar on the label Wavertone. I really like the album name White Noise Superstar. Before that was Wake Up Mallory off the 2006 release, The Third Face, on the label Super Modern Music. Before that, I Want the Light to Swallow Me Whole by Dane. That's an EP of the same name. That's the title track, released in 2025 on Create/Pack Records. Before that was The Blue by Chisuki, a single released in 2025 on We Got Bear Records. Before that was Cold Intelligence by Innuendo, released in 2026 on the self-released album System Overload. Before that, Project_6 by Devi McCallion off the 2025 single I Want Things to Be Beautiful on the label Black Squares Media. 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

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Next up, I'll be playing a new release by a band called Knitting off of the album Souvenir. This is Exit Desire. 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

listening to WPRB Princeton, and the score is 2-1 on England versus Norway. We're in overtime. It's getting kind of scary if you're a Norway fan. If you're an England fan, you're probably cheering. You just heard the song Olympia by Falcon Hawk off of the 2004 Hot Mouth on the label Saved by Vinyl. Saved by Vinyl. Before that, Tonight by Twig off of the 1996 As the Twig is Bent, So Grows the Tree. That's a self-release. Before that was A Fascination with Heights, remixed by Allison's Halo off of A Fascination with Heights, which is an album by Half String, released in 1995 on Independent Project. Before that was And Never Pull by Difference Engine off of the 1993 Bread Maker on the label Saint Marie. Before that was Tag by Belter Space off of the 1997 release Capsule on Turnbuckle Records. And then before that was Ballyfehane. I don't know how to pronounce that, but it's by an Irish band called Flywheel off of the 1996 again, She on IWH Record. And then before that was Exit Desire by Knitting off the 2026 new release Souvenir on Mint Records. I am desperate to get back to watching the game, so I will leave you with more music. Next up is Forget by Golden Star. 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Thank you and stay tuned.

turns the skin to leather. And this makes you feel better. It wraps up well your twisted infrastructure and the non-expire of your desire to still touch her.

in mechanics. She believes in the mechanical.

I'm cutting the song a little bit short, but that was Cross Me Out by Sweeping Promises off the 2020 Hunger for a Way Out on Feel It. Before that was Don't Tell Me That I'm Fat by There Is No Dana off of the 2002 Angry Gladiator Shakes Tiny People on Forge Again. Before that was If I Think I'm in Love by OP8 off the 1997 Slush on the label Thirsty Ear. And before that was Dot Dot Dot by Halfstring off of their 1995 A Fascination with Heights on Independent Project Records. And then before that was Forgot by Golden Star off of the 2026 Chamber Music, and that's on the label OST. So I've played a lot of music. I regret to inform you that England has won. Norway is eliminated. I am sorry, but it is okay. We'll see what happens. We'll see how things shake out. But for now, that has been my show. I have one more song for you, approximately, which is a funny one. The name is funny. It's called Robert Smith versus Crosstown Music. It's by The Epidemic, released in 2001 off of the release I Am Completely Operational, but it's spelled all weird, on the label Ache Records. I'm going to play it now so that we don't run out of time. Thank you for listening, and I'll be back next week. Don't tune out, because Transistor Sister with Kami Francis is next.

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They're available in over 20 stores across Pennsylvania, New Jersey, New York, and Virginia. For orders, as well as information on their community outreach, My Mama's Pies can be reached 7 days a week at 267-338-6724.